0: tools to detect child exploitation and grooming. The watchdog argues the larger companies have access to complex moderation systems, which they could be utilising. E-Safety Commissioner Julian Mangrant says the same game plan applies for anyone who would be looking to exploit young Australians.
1: So if you were a predator, whether you're a violent extremist or you're grooming for sexual purposes, you're going to go to the digital playgrounds where children are.
0: Australia has emerged as the third largest target globally for North Korean hackers. According to Microsoft's latest digital defense report, cyber criminals are increasingly using AI to make digital attacks faster, cheaper, and harder to detect. The Department of Home Affairs is urging agencies and individual Australians to consider upgrading their cyber security measures. A man has been charged with sexually assaulting a woman in a park in Sydney's West. Police have been told the 23-year-old was walking through a homebush park when she was dragged into nearby bushland and attacked. A 27-year-old man is due in court today. The Reserve Bank has warned Australia is increasingly vulnerable to global financial shock if artificial investment boom collapses. In its latest stability review, the central bank is cautioning falling house prices and interest rates at a 15-year high places severe pressure on recent buyers. RBA officials also say elevated global debt and rising cyber risks mean local markets won't be immune to overseas turmoil. The state government is calling on the community to do its part in helping small businesses survive growing economic pressures. Marking the start of National Small Business Month, opposition leaders argue soaring costs and government red tape are crushing local confidence. Shadow Small Business Minister Gurmesh Singh says local shops need all the help and support they can get at this time of year.
2: Small businesses are very resilient. They're often the fabric of our society. They support their local footy clubs. They're the ones who keep the world moving, and they need all of our support in the lead up to Christmas.
0: Also making news, an assistant commissioner is retiring after four decades of service to the New South Wales Police. Brett McFadden, given an Australian Police Medal during his service as the head of Traffic and Highway Patrol Command. And Jetstar staff are launching fresh industrial action, including short work stoppages over the long weekend. But the airline argues it shouldn't disrupt people's flights. In finance, a few minutes into trade, the All Ords up 39 points at 88.33. One Australian dollar is buying 69.2 US cents. Now with sport, here's Mike Pearsall.
3: Coach Justin Holbrook is warning Newcastle's incredible crowd support won't be enough to secure premiership glory. The Fairy Tale Knights side is expected to have the majority of support in Sunday's grand final against the Roosters. But Holbrook says the Chooks won't be intimidated.
4: The weekend was enormous. We went to 12 men and just the roar of the crowd had a huge benefit for us. But I also and the group are well aware that it's not going to phase the opposition.
3: The musicians to perform during Jai Arrow's Lap of Honour before kickoff have been locked in. News Corp reporting Amy Shark and members of Grinspoon, the Screaming Jets and Peking Duck are among those who will sing You'll Never Walk Alone. In AFL, Lions grand final hero Will Ashcroft has won Brisbane's Best and Fairest Award for the first time, and Portugal has had no issues following Cristiano Ronaldo's dummy spit. The star walked out of the team's camp after he wasn't played earlier this week. The side didn't need him with a 4-2 win over Denmark. That's the latest news and sport. I'm Mike Pearsall.
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6: And now the weather for today, mostly sunny and 30 degrees. Tomorrow, a shower or two, 15 overnight, 28 max. If we get any, it'll only be a couple of mils, they're saying. Sunday sunny, 13 minimum, 30 max. Monday partly cloudy, 10 overnight, 29 maximum. Tuesday partly cloudy, 13 overnight, 31 max. Wednesday should be mostly sunny, 12 overnight, 29 through the day. And next Thursday, again, mostly sunny, 8 minimum, 28 maximum. And currently we're sitting on 24 degrees, so it's gone up a couple of degrees in the last hour. And just looking around the areas, it's all very similar, the low 20s. So looks like we might be heading on to our 30 degrees today. And that's our new sport and weather update for this hour. We'll do it all again at 11 o'clock.
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the Tourist Info Centre. So that's on in the morning. And Sunday the 4th, the Pilliga CWA AGM is on, 10 a.m. in the CWA rooms. Tuesday the 6th, Narrabri Probus meeting. It's on 10:15 a.m. at the RSL Club. And also the Nimoy Valley Antique Vehicle Club meeting is on at 7 p.m. Saturday the 10th, the Narrabri Historical Society meeting's on at 1 p.m. at the Old Jail Museum. 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And what else have we got? 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That's on Wednesday the 7th, 10:30 a.m. until 12:30 p.m. at the Pilliga Community Hall. 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The Narrabri Shire Library, it's always got school activities. So in Boggabri, baby rhyme time and story time. That's on Tuesday the 13th of October at 11 a.m. Thursday the 8th of October, it's storytelling through Aboriginal art and symbols. That's on Thursday the 8th at 1:30 p.m. Ages are strictly 12 years and over. Pardon me. Baby rhyme time and story time. That's on every Monday from 10:30 a.m. And also out at Wee Waa, storytelling through the Aboriginal art and symbols. That's on Tuesday the 6th of October, 1:30 p.m. start. What else? The Moree Spring School Holidays. Got Narrabri Pool there. I don't know what that means. Tuesday the 6th of October at the Narrabri Pool. I'll give that one a miss. Tech Savvy Seniors. That's on at the Narrabri Shire Library, Wednesday the 7th of October. 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That's Narrabri Shire Library, 10:30 till 12:30 p.m. and 1:30 to 3:30 p.m. The cost is free. 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And that might do us. 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
1: Today's episode of Philip Marlowe Investigates is sponsored by the Rotary Club of Narrabri.
2: Mr. Pietro Palermo, I figured, must be quite a guy. He calls on Del Hench in the jail hospital, and Hench immediately confesses to the murder of George Phillips. I mention his name to Maybell, and Maybell does an about-face turn and supports Hench's story. Either they were both prepared to face a murder rap because Palermo told them to, or they reckoned he was powerful enough to take care of them whether they were guilty or not. Lieutenant Bree seemed happy enough to accept Hench's confession, but not me. Oh no, not Marlowe, the doubting. To me, that confession was as phony as a $9 bill. Phillips, like Morningstar, was murdered because of the Brasher doubloon, and I'd stake my overdraft that Hench knew nothing about that. But Palermo was another proposition. I left Maybell looking sullen and sly and wended my way across the dirty street to the smart-looking funeral parlor opposite. I sent in my card, and in a few minutes was standing in an overfurnished office, watching the tall Italian with the dark skin and the handsome head of iron gray hair.
3: Mr. Marlowe, huh? A private detective.
2: That's right, Mr. Palermo.
3: I got a business in 12 minutes. What you want, Mr. Marlowe?
2: I'm the man that found the dead man across the street.
3: Ah, yes.
2: He was a friend of mine.
3: That's not what you tell Luke.
2: Luke? Who's he?
3: He managed the joint for me.
2: I don't take much to strangers, Mr. Palermo.
3: That's a good. You're talking to me, huh?
2: You're a man of standing. An important man. I can talk to you.
3: Go on.
2: You saw me going into the building across the way on the day of the murder. You described me to the police very accurately, they said.
3: So?
2: So you also saw a blonde coming out of the building that same afternoon.
3: Oh, no, no, Mr. Marlowe. Not of that afternoon. Was it 2-3 days ago, maybe?
2: That's not what you told the police.
3: The police? Oh, they want to know so much. I tell them anything.
2: See any other strangers that day?
3: I see no one.
2: I was in Lieutenant Breeze's office this morning when you came back after seeing Hench.
3: So?
2: He's a friend of yours, I believe.
3: He make the confession, huh?
2: Sure, he confessed. Only he didn't do the killing.
3: No?
2: No.
3: That's interesting. Tell me more, Mr. Marlowe.
2: The confession is a lot of baloney. You got in to make it for some reason of your own.
3: Just a moment, Mr. Marlowe. Stay where you are.
4: Tony!
5: Yeah, Mr. Palermo, coming.
3: So, you do not like the idea, Mr. Marlowe.
2: That Hench killed Phillips? I love it, but I don't believe it.
5: You want me, Mr. Palermo?
3: Come on in, Tony. This man, Tony, is a Mr. Marlowe.
5: Yeah, Mr. Palermo?
3: Yeah, you take his card. Look at this man, Tony.
5: I'm looking.
3: Not to forget him, huh?
5: Leave it to me, Mr. Palermo.
3: Sit down, Tony. Now, Mr. Marlowe. Phillips was a friend to you, huh? A good friend.
2: Yeah.
3: That's a bad. Yes, that's a bad. A man's friend is a man's friend. So I tell you.
2: You'll tell me what, Mr. Palermo?
3: The truth. But you don't tell nobody else. Not the coppers, huh?
2: No.
3: That's a promise, Mr. Marlowe. That's a something not to forget. You will not forget.
2: I won't forget.
3: Tony, he not forget you. Eh, Tony?
5: I won't forget him.
3: Get the idea?
2: What you tell me is between us here.
3: That's a fine. Okay. I come of a large family. Many sisters and brothers. One brother very bad. Almost as bad as Tony. That's all right, Tony?
5: Yeah, he carries a gun. Me, I like knives.
3: This brother, he lived very quiet across the street. Too many cops. You get the idea?
2: I get it.
3: This Hench no good, but poor guy. Drunk, no job, pay no rent. But I got a lot of money, so I say to Hench, you make the confession. I get you a good lawyer. You go into the court. Say the heck with the confession. I take care of you. So Hench says, okay. That's all.
2: And by that time, the bad brother's a long way from here, and the trail is cold, and the cops will likely just write the Phillips killing off as unsolved. Is that it?
3: That's all right. You're a smart man, Mr. Marlowe.
2: Okay. So that takes care of Hench. But it doesn't help me much about my friend.
3: I'm sorry about your friend.
2: Yeah.
3: Now, Mr. Barlow, I got a business to do.
2: Sure, sure you have.
3: What's the matter?
2: I was just thinking. The trouble with you birds is that you make a mystery of nothing.
3: How you mean, huh?
2: You have to give the password before you bite a piece of bread. If I went down to headquarters and told the boys everything you've told me, they'd laugh in my face.
3: You'll think so, huh?
2: Yeah, and I'd be laughing with them.
3: What's so funny, Mr. Marlowe?
2: Your brother. You want to know something, Palermo?
3: What is it?
2: I don't think you ever had a brother. Good or bad?
3: No.
2: Who paid you to get Hinch to confess? The good-looking blonde?
3: There was no good-looking blonde. It's a tale I tell the cops.
2: Maybe it was a husband. Or maybe a tall guy, very thin, with a frozen eye.
5: Watch your step, Marlowe.
3: Quiet, Tony. Mr. Marlowe, this is a murder. It's a finish, closed. You forget it, huh?
2: Any reason why I should?
3: I got lots of money, lots of friends. It's not good to push me around. Maybe one day you need help.
2: If I did, I wouldn't come to you for it.
3: Okay, but you forget the murder, huh?
2: Sure, I'll forget it.
3: Ah, that's a better. I knew you were a smart guy. You hear that, Tony?
5: I hear.
3: Mr. Marlowe, he forget everything.
2: I'll forget it, Palermo, when the real murderer is behind bars. And I don't mean that non-existent brother of yours either.
5: Let me out, this guy.
3: That's enough, Tony.
5: I don't like him or his smart patter. Just let
3: him out. That's enough, Tony. Sit down. You talk of laughing, Mr. Marlowe. Tony here, he don't laugh much.
2: The earth is full of guys like Tony who don't laugh much.
3: So?
2: You should know that, Palermo. You put a lot of them where they are.
3: He's my business.
2: Okay. But don't try to make any business for yourself out of me.
3: Why should I do that?
2: For the same reason you got Hinch to confess to a murder he didn't do, I guess.
5: You're asking for it, Marlowe. You're begging for it.
2: In my part of town, Palermo, I'm a pretty good man. And if you send your knife-throwing offsider after me and things don't work out the way you plan, maybe the business would be made out of Tony.
3: So?
2: And that way, there'd be no profit in it for you. It'd be strictly on the house. Goodbye, Mr. Palermo.
3: That's a good. Tony, what a funeral on the house.

0: Hello?
1: Morning.
0: Morning speaking. Who's this?
1: Palermo.
0: Well?
1: Del Hedge has made the confession.
0: Good. Good work, Palermo.
1: I make the promise to help him, get him lawyers.
0: Yeah, that'll be okay. He'll be looked after. The cops are satisfied?
1: The cops are, but...
0: But what?
1: I just had a visitor, Philip Marlowe.
0: Marlowe? What did he want?
1: Mr. Marlowe, he's one a smart guy, but very foolish.
0: Why, what do you mean?
1: When a man knows more than he should, it is a foolish to say so, huh?
0: So Marlowe knows too much?
1: Much too much.
0: And the confession, what about that?
1: It make a Marlowe laugh. Tony here, he would like to stop him laughing. What do you think, huh?
0: Leave Marlowe alone. He's doing a job for me. I'll take care of him. I'll send you the money I promised.
1: Well, that's a fine, Mr. Morney. It is a pleasure to do the business with you.
0: Yeah, sure. Goodbye, Palermo. Come in.
2: Busy, Alice?
0: No, Linda. Come on in. What are you doing at the club so early?
2: Oh, Benny wanted a rehearsal of a new number. Brother, did you say early? Feels as if I haven't been to bed.
0: It's way past noon.
2: I know. What's the matter, Alex?
0: Matter?
2: You're spending an awful lot of time here lately. Don't you ever get to going home?
0: I go home.
2: The club finishes. You hang around. It's dawn when you leave. What time did you get here this morning?
0: Matter of fact, I didn't go home at all last night. I slept here.
2: Bad as that, huh?
0: What do you mean, Linda?
2: You and Lois, you're not washed up, are you, Alex?
0: No, we're not washed up. Not yet.
2: And what's the trouble?
0: I don't know, Linda. That's the trouble. I don't know.
2: It wouldn't be a gentleman called Vanier.
0: You know about that, do you?
2: Uh-huh. These things get around. Oh, I figure there's nothing in it, Alex. Lois wouldn't be so foolish.
0: That's what Eddie says.
2: For once, I guess Eddie may be right. You talk to Lois about it?
0: These days, Lois doesn't talk much to me. She's nervy, worried about something.
2: You any idea what?
0: A very good idea. That worries me, too.
2: Uh-huh.
0: A little while ago, I got the idea Lois was up to something. I asked Eddie to keep an eye on her.
2: That wasn't very tactful.
0: Maybe not. She was seen Vanier, all right. Seen quite a lot of him. Whenever they were together, your husband was with them.
2: Leslie?
0: Yeah. Eddie figured the three of them were cooking up some deal or other. I told him to stick around. He did.
2: Did he find out what the deal was?
0: No, but he found out Lois was meeting someone else in quiet bars, out-of-the-way places. So he tailed this guy to find out something about it. The guy was George Phillips, a would-be private detective.
2: Ah, the one who got himself murdered.
0: Yeah.
2: That must have relieved your mind considerably.
0: Except that Lois was seen coming away from his apartment just at the time he was shot.
2: Oh, Alex, you surely don't think that...
0: No. Anyway, I've taken care of it. A guy named Hench has confessed to the murder.
2: I see. Then what's eating you?
0: Marlowe. Philip Marlowe. He doesn't believe Hench's confession. He knows Lois was there that afternoon. I'm afraid he's going to do a bit of snooping.
2: I thought Marlowe was doing a job for you.
0: I offered him $500 if he'd get something on Vanier. I thought maybe I could buy him off this other case, too.
2: I reckon Marlowe's not the sort of guy you can buy off with a handful of dollars.
0: Linda, I've got to get the truth. I've got to find out just what deal Vanier and Murdoch and Lois were cooking up. I've got to know, if there's any trouble, just how involved Lois is.
2: So what do you do? Well, if things are as you say, I guess she wouldn't weep on your shoulder and confide in you.
0: But she might if it was your shoulder.
2: Are you suggesting I pump Lois?
0: Well, she'd talk to you, Linda. You're an old friend.
2: That's no guarantee.
0: Well, then there's Leslie. Maybe you could find out something from him. He's still in love with you.
2: No dice, Alex. All I want from Leslie is a divorce, but... Well, you've been a pal to me, so I'll talk to Lois.
0: Thanks, Linda.
2: I can't understand what's bothering you, Alex. You fixed it so the cops can't hurt Lois.
0: I didn't want the cops in this affair. I wanted to deal with it myself.
2: If she's in trouble, are you going to help her?
0: Well, that depends. If there's nothing between her and Vanier, I'll help her. If there is, I'll kill them both.

0: I still had the bill head for the dental supplies, the one Vanier had dropped, which was the reason for my second eventful call to the Bellefonte building.
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2: That was Mandy by Barry Manilow. I haven't heard that one for a while. 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It's 10:38. 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
1: And we just heard from Calvin Harris and Rag and Bone Man Lovers in a Past Life. It's about a quarter to the news at 11 o'clock. After the news, we'll have Naomi from the Narrabri Shire Library with her book review. Always look forward to that. So that'll be on just after the news at 11. Coming up now, Labyrinth with Beneath Your Beautiful.

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2: And it is just a couple of minutes to the news at 11. We'll have a song to take us up to the news and then into the last hour of the morning show. This is Shaboozy, Good News.

0: and that was Shaboozy with Good News. Almost time for the news. So after the news, we'll have Naomi from the Narrabri Shire Library with her book review, and we always love that. So stay tuned.
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2: It's 11 o'clock. Good morning. I'm Josh Bryant. Two men have been arrested over a shooting in Sydney Southwest. A 32-year-old man was treated for a gunshot wound to his leg at Liverpool. Investigations led police to a hotel at Strathfield where they took two people into custody. One man's been charged with discharging a firearm with intent to cause grievous bodily harm, the other as an accessory. Jetstar customer service staff have launched a fresh round of industrial action, threatening potential disruptions ahead of a massive weekend for travel with the NRL Grand Final. Australian Services Union members are staging one-hour work stoppages at times and refusing to handle disruption management or extra baggage fees. Jetstar insists it has contingency plans in place and expects flights will run as scheduled. The service union's Don Brown says they're not ruling out further action in the future if the issue isn't resolved.
3: These guys, again, are making huge profits, and these guys are not sharing in the profits. Our members are not sharing in it, and they're doing all the hard work in the front line. We can ramp it up, but we want to get Jetstar management to the table. Let's get a deal done next week.
2: A doctor in the state south will face court in December over allegations he sexually touched a female patient 4 years ago. The 51-year-old man was handed a court attendance notice on Thursday following a 10-month investigation into the incident. He's been charged with sexual touching without consent. Popular video games like Fortnite and Minecraft are under renewed scrutiny after the online safety watchdog exposed severe gaps in child safety measures. The eSafety Commissioner claims a lack of age verification and slow response times to reports of abuse are leaving young gamers potentially exposed to cyber predators. The majority of surveyed landlords are backing proposed standards to help New South Wales renters save money on heating and cooling their homes. The state government is weighing up minimum energy efficiency standards for rental properties. Energy Consumers Australia says that would save tenants hundreds of dollars each year. The ECA's Justin Whelan says the change would create an even playing field.
4: That's a kind of a common expectation that everybody abides by, which ensures that renters across New South Wales would be able to live in safe, affordable and healthier homes.
2: A sharp drop in housing values has sparked fresh warnings from the Reserve Bank over low deposit loans. The RBA says while overall household finances remain strong, recent buyers who used a 5% deposit schemes are increasingly exposed to falling property values. Also making news, drivers are being reminded to plan ahead and take extra care on the roads this long weekend. Double demerits are now in force. In finance, the All Ords is trading up 28 points at 88.23. One Aussie dollar buying 69.2 US cents. Now with sport, here's Mike Pearsall.
5: Thanks, Josh. Newcastle legend Andrew Johns believes there's a chance 18-year-old Diesel Hagen could make his NRL debut in Sunday's grand final. Harrison Graham has been named to start at hooker in place of the suspended Phoenix Crossland, but Johns is tipping a potential swap before kickoff. Alex Demonor, Kimberly Birrell and Storm Hunter have all had wins at the China Open. Demonor through to the round of 16 with a two-set win over Mariano Navone.
6: I knew coming in it was going to be a battle. Mariano, especially in these kind of slow conditions, can make it very physical, and he's a great ball striker.
5: Australia has been grouped with India, Pakistan, Afghanistan, Zimbabwe and a qualifier for its title defence at next year's Men's Cricket World Cup. Isaac Heaney's been awarded Sydney Swans Best and Fairest. He wasn't at the awards night to accept it, nor were the other four suspended players. And Iona Anderson has completed a clean sweep of the backstroke events at the National Short Course Swimming Championships, taking out the 50 metres. That's the latest news and sport. I'm Mike Pearsall.
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0: Today is mostly sunny and 30 degrees. Tomorrow a shower or two. We'll keep our fingers crossed. 15 minimum, 28 maximum. Sunday, sunny, 13 minimum, 30 max. Monday, partly cloudy, 10 overnight, 29 maximum. Tuesday, partly cloudy, 13 minimum, 31 max. Wednesday, 12 overnight, 29 max. And next Thursday, should be more sun, 8 overnight and 28 max. And let me have a look what we're sitting on now, 24. Oh, it hasn't gone up much since the last hour. So that's all your news, sport and weather up to date for this hour.
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0: And now I have in the studio Naomi. Good morning.
8: Morning, Sue.
0: How are you?
8: I'm as well as can be expected.
0: Yes, we were just talking about that. But anyway, it's a nice day except for the wind and the moths.
8: And the flies.
0: And the moths.
8: Yes. Oh, well, you know, you've got to have a bit of insect life around.
0: Yeah, that's right.
8: Okay, my book for this week is called Broken Country and it's by English author Claire Leslie Hall, just published this year. There was a really large amount of hype surrounding the release of this book. The rights were sold in more than 30 countries. It was selected by Reese Witherspoon for her book club pick. And there's already a film adaptation in development. So with this level of publicity,

0: Not quite. But that doesn't mean it couldn't be other people's next week's read.
1: Yeah, yeah,
0: yeah. Yeah, so we just read it for book club as well. So it's a book club kit available from your local library. Now, there are a number of reasons it didn't really work for me. So the novel is packed with so much misfortune, heartbreak, a love triangle and poor decisions after poor decisions. And at times it felt a bit melodramatic, you know, like Wuthering Heights type of thing.
1: Oh, okay.
0: So with one devastating event following another. Yep. And so that said, many readers love emotionally intense stories.
1: Yep.
0: But maybe it was just a bad time for me. I don't mind a good one either, but I don't know. I just found myself getting a bit impatient. So although the opening line immediately grabbed my attention because it says, "He is dead and all anyone wants to know is who killed him."
1: Oh.
0: So, and that's, so from the very first page, it's clear that a death has occurred and that those involved are concealing the truth.
1: Right.
0: So who is dead, who is responsible and what exactly happened? And these questions sort of drive the story forward and, well, it kept me turning the pages really.
1: Yeah, yeah.
0: So at first glance, the setting seemed unlikely for either a passionate love story or a murder mystery. So it's set in a small English village,
1: yes,
0: surrounded by sheep farms, county estates and a local pub. It appears to be a peaceful rural community, yet beneath the idyllic surface lies a story filled with longing, secrets, jealousies,
1: all the usual,
0: and ultimately violence.
1: Right.
0: So we meet Beth in 1968 and she is married to Frank Johnson. So he's a hard-working sheep farmer and together with Frank's brother Jimmy, they work the family property in Dorset.
1: Right.
0: So their life is physically demanding but deeply connected to the land they love. So Beth and Frank genuinely care for one another, yet their marriage has been shaped by grief, because 2 years earlier, their 9-year-old son died in a tragic accident.
1: Oh.
0: And so the details of which aren't really revealed until the end.
1: Oh, okay.
0: Like what happened, who is responsible, all that sorts of things.
1: Yes.
0: And so the novel unfolds across three timelines, which I found initially got me a bit confused, but then I worked it out. So, and everything is told through Beth's perspective. And so the first timeline takes readers back to 1955, and that's when Beth first meets next door hoity-toity guy called Gabriel from an estate.
1: Right.
0: And they experience the intensity of first love. So she's still in high school at this stage.
1: Yes.
0: Yes, and so is he. And the second takes place in 1968, and which forms most of the story, when Gabriel unexpectedly returns to Beth's life, like years later. And so running alongside this storyline is a murder trial narrative.
1: Yeah.
0: And you can't really tell whose perspective it is until near the end.
1: Yes.
0: And anyway, it slowly reveals clues about a death, without immediately disclosing who has died or why.
1: Mm.
0: And there's tantalising statements in these chapters, such as the wrong person is on trial.
1: Oh, okay.
0: So, and which did keep me turning the pages, I have to say.
1: Yeah, kept you.
0: So this, what initially sets the story in motion is when dog attacks the Johnson sheep and it's shot to protect the flock. So the dog belongs to Gabriel, who's returned next door. He's Beth's long lost love, and he is now a successful writer. And he has his young son with him called Leo. He's divorced as well.
1: Okay, yeah.
0: And so his reappearance opens up old wounds, forces Beth to confront feelings she thought were long buried and complicating matters further.

0: is the boy, Leo himself. So he is the age Beth's son might have been if he had lived.
1: Yes.
0: And so she's drawn to Leo from the outset, and her growing involvement in his life greatly unsettles her husband. What's his name? See, I've already forgotten. Frank.
1: Frank.
0: And so Frank seems more concerned about Beth's involvement or strengthening connection with Leo than he does about her
1: with Gabrielle.
0: Yeah. Now, this is another tantalising thing. Why? Anyway, so Beth loves Frank, the steady, loyal man who has built their life together, but she's also drawn back to Gabriel and blah, blah, blah. And so the resulting love triangle drives this emotional tension and ultimately sets in motion a chain of events with devastating consequences.
1: Oh.
0: Do you know what I mean?
1: Yep, yep.
0: And Beth, I'm trying not to be judgmental here, but she seems a bit surprised about the consequences.
1: Oh, right.
0: I don't know.
1: Naive.
0: Yes. I don't know. So anyway, so at the heart of this book really is dishonesty and guilt by several main characters in this book.
1: Right.
0: They've made choices that are really difficult to defend. And so there's so many dramatic twists and emotional turmoil. Yes, and so despite that, I did fly through the novel because I was eager to see the mystery, really.
1: Mm-hmm.
0: And like Wuthering Heights, it's driven by passion, grief, jealousy and choices. And so for those readers who really enjoy an emotionally intense read, I wouldn't say it's a good, like, holiday read at the beach or anything, but if you really want to get into something, get into it. It's available to borrow from your local library, of course, or as a book club kit.
1: Yes.
0: So was there a happy ever after?
1: Well, you're not going to tell us, are you?
0: Do the characters in this book deserve it? That's the thing. So it's for you to read, and I'm not going to tell you the ending, as I don't always do.
1: No.
0: Yes, but so get the book before the movie comes out, really.
1: Yes, I was going to say, I bet there's a movie about it.
0: Yes, so Reese Witherspoon's, with her book club picks, she gets the authors to agree to give her first rights to the movies.
1: Oh,
0: so she's a cluey little...
1: She is, isn't she?
0: Yes. So that's my book for the week.
1: Yes. Broken Country.
0: Broken Country by Claire Leslie Hall.
1: Yes.
0: And it's quite new publication.
1: Yep.
0: So other library news, so on Wednesday we've got our last Tech Savvy Seniors in Narrabri session. So they go from 10:30 to 3:30.
1: Yeah.
0: But there's two sessions, one in the morning, one in the afternoon. It's best to come to the all-day one.
1: Mm.
0: But if time doesn't allow, you can come to one or
1: just
0: the other.
1: 2 hours, yeah.
0: And it was also best if you came to all three that we ran, the three weekly ones. But if you haven't, it doesn't matter, still come, because you can pick up some really useful tips.
1: How
0: to manage the online environment. Yes. And in the library newsletter, we've got upcoming events. We've got our matinee movie called Bernie. It's got Shirley MacLaine and Matthew McConaughey in it. So, so it's on Wednesday the 7th at 10:30 and at 2 p.m. So it's what you would call a quirky and darkly funny crime comedy. I love those.
1: About a kind-hearted funeral director.
0: Yes.
1: It sounds great.
0: It does, we've got no armchair discovery travel presenter this month, but next month we will. And also we've got on Tuesday the 13th of October author talk by Sally Piper, her brand new book, People Like Us, which I have read and was really good. I'll do a book review on that probably at the end of October. And after her author talk, Sally, who runs many writing masterclasses, mm-hmm. so she's mm-hmm. really, really good.
1: Yeah.
0: So she's running a nature writing masterclass on Tuesday the 13th of October, but it starts at 3 p.m. It goes from 3 p.m. to 6:30 p.m. It's free, and it's writing about, you know, how powerful a role landscapes and natural world can be in storytelling, and we live amongst it all the time, don't we? That's
1: we
0: us,
1: do, yeah,
0: really.
1: Yeah,
0: yes.
1: Yeah.
0: So, and so, and it's suitable for writers of all levels. So anyone aged 15 years and over is,
1: welcome. It's a great idea.
0: Yeah, so it's a good opportunity. We don't often get that, and it's free.
1: It's free, of course, at the library.
0: And we've still got some school holiday activities happening. We've got Abby Tucker presents the Mermaids Recycled Tale puppet thing. So it's on Puppet Show. So we will Narrabri and Boggabri. So they're happening on Wednesday the 7th at Wee Waa and Thursday the 8th at Narrabri and Boggabri. So just ring the Narrabri Library on 67923336 for further information.
1: Yeah.
0: Yes, so there's still bookings available for the Boggabri one and for the 11:30 session at Narrabri.
1: We'll get in and get the kids down there. They'll
0: yes,
1: love it.
0: Yes, yes, that's right. And we also have storytelling through Aboriginal art and symbols for youth aged 12 years of age and over. So, and that's all free. You get food. There's lots of art, and you get to take away a large canvas of your artwork.
1: Oh, wow.
0: Yes, and we would like to display it, actually, and there are prizes to be won. So that's at Wee Waa and Narrabri.
1: Oh, great, yeah. We'll get down there.
0: Yes.
1: A lot, as usual.
0: Yes, so, yes, anyway, so you might get a chance to...
1: tell people
0: about it. Yes,
1: I did mention it in our community notices, so...
0: Yes, thank you so much.
1: Do that every
0: day. Yes, thanks so much for that. Love your support. Thank you.
1: We love having you here.
0: Alrighty.
1: There's always so much on at the library, so... If you're not sure or you've missed anything, just give them a call, 6792-333-336.
0: Yes, and we'll update you and give you some more information.
1: Yep, okay. Well, thank you so much.
0: Okay, see you next week.
1: Have a good long weekend and we'll see you next week.
0: Okay, bye.
1: Okay, bye.
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1: And the time now, 29 minutes past 11. So just another half hour for the morning show, and then Lauren will be along with Fabulous Music with Fabulous Friday. We just heard from an old one, Simon and Garfunkel, I Am a Rock. Before that, Lady Gaga and Bruno Mars, Die with a Smile. Coming up now, Ricky Lake. Ricky Lee with On My Own. Gosh, Ricky Lake. I haven't heard that name for a while.

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For more information, come in and see us at 3 Albert Street, Moree, or give us a call on 6752 1566. 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
1: And that was Alex Warren with Fever Dream. It is just on 20 minutes to the news at 12 o'clock. The morning's just flowing. Coming up now, Bruno Mars, I Just Might.

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0: 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Did you know that you can hire toys in Narrabri from the Nimoy Toy Library? 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
1: And that was Somba with Home Wrecker. It is just about time for me to go, so I'll say goodbye for now. Thank you for listening. Hope you've enjoyed this morning, and I'll be back next week. pardon me, have a good weekend. Don't speed if you're on the road. And Lauren will be in after the news at 12 with her fabulous Friday. So I will say goodbye for now. This is another song by Teddy Swims called Don't Stop Believin'. I think they've left out a word there, but anyway, Teddy Swims.

This is a 2Max FM community announcement. The Rotary Club of Narrabri monthly markets are on this Saturday. They are at the new location behind number 2 and 3 ovals. All the usual stalls will be in attendance. The Rotary Club of Narrabri would like to thank Capitar Ford for the donation of their market trailer.

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2: It's midday. Good afternoon. I'm Madeline McNeil. A month before the courts, after a woman was ambushed and sexually assaulted at a park in Sydney's inner west. Toby Goff reports.
3: Strike Force officers arrested the 27-year-old man after an investigation into the attack in Homebush. Police allege the man targeted a 23-year-old woman as she walked from Flemington Station, dragging her into nearby bushland before sexually assaulting her. Detectives executed a search warrant at his Padstow home, seizing a number of items for examination. He's facing multiple charges, including aggravated sexual assault, kidnapping and choking, and was refused bail. Toby Goff, Sydney.
2: Two men have been charged over a shooting in Sydney's southwest. Emergency services were called to a unit in Liverpool, finding a 32-year-old man with a gunshot wound to his leg. Detectives have arrested two suspects at a Strathfield hotel, charging them with several firearms offences. They've been refused bail to face court today. Jetstar staff are launching fresh industrial action, but the airline says it shouldn't disrupt flights. Staff will stop carrying out so-called non-essential duties, including passenger announcements over the weekend, on top of not charging for excess baggage and seat changes. One-hour work stoppages are also planned. Boaters are being asked to prioritise safety as the weather warms up and the boating season begins. Water Police, Transport, Marine Rescue and New South Wales Maritime will be hitting the waterways this long weekend to make sure skippers are doing the right thing. Maritime Executive Director Nicole Watts has told Mark Levy they're asking everyone to think before they head out after a spike in serious incidents.
4: The priority for me is getting everyone who sets sail or launches a boat, I want them to come home safely to their loved ones. And I think, you know, whether you're an experienced skipper or you're taking a boat out for the first time, preparation is your best defence.
2: The eSafety Commissioner is slamming major gaming platforms, including Epic Games and Steam, for failing to protect children from online harm. A report found companies are relying on basic self-reporting rather than proactive tools to detect child exploitation and grooming. The watchdog also warns many platforms are taking too long to respond to reports of abuse. Origin Energy has pulled the plug on an 870-megawatt wind farm proposed for the state's New England region. The retailer says building costs for wind technology have jumped 50% since 2020, forcing it to consolidate its project pipeline. And SpaceX has successfully launched NASA's Crew 13 mission to the International Space Station. In finance, the All Ords is trading up 26 points at 88.20. One Australian dollar is buying 69.1 US cents. Checking sport, while all the attention's on the Newcastle Knights fairy tale, the Sydney Roosters are quietly going on about their business 48 hours from the grand final. The Chooks will start as heavy favourites on Sunday at a Coors Stadium. Star winger Mark Nwanganituase says they're focusing on ticking all the boxes this week to lift the trophy on Sunday.
5: Everyone at the club, especially us boys, you know, we know how hard we've worked to get here, and I know we still haven't done the job, but, you know, we can do everything to get the job done.
2: The Knights have named Harrison Graham at hooker in place of the suspended Phoenix Crossland, but there are suggestions 18-year-old Diesel Hagen could make his Shock NRL debut by starting on Sunday. Isaac Heaney has been named Swans Club champion for a third time, but wasn't on hand to receive the Bob Skilton medal. In a message to the presentation, he apologised for engulfing the club in turmoil. And Nick Maddison and Sam Harper have been added to Australia's test squad for the tour of South Africa as cover for several injury concerns. I'm Madeline McNeil. That's the latest news and sport.
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7: And the forecast for the rest of Friday, we're meant to reach a maximum of 31 degrees. Saturday, the 3rd of October, partly cloudy, high chance of showers in the south, medium chance elsewhere, and the chance of a thunderstorm in the afternoon and evening. Overnight temperatures falling to between 11 and 16, with daytime temperatures reaching 25 to 32. Sunday, the 4th of October, mostly sunny, slight chance of a shower on the northern slopes, and near zero chance elsewhere, the chance of a thunderstorm in the afternoon. Overnight temperatures falling to between 9 and 16, with daytime temperatures reaching 26 to 32. Monday, the 5th of October, partly cloudy, slight chance of a shower, most likely in the afternoon. The chance of a thunderstorm on the northern slopes in the afternoon and evening. And overnight temperatures falling to between 8 and 15, with daytime temperatures reaching 24 to 31. Tuesday, the 6th of October, a minimum of 14 and a maximum of 31, with a partly cloudy day. Wednesday, the 7th of October, a minimum of 13 and a maximum of 29, with a mostly sunny day. And Thursday, the 8th of October, a minimum of 9 and a maximum of 28, with a mostly sunny day. You are now up to date with your latest news, sport and weather here at 2MAX FM.
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6: 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And waiting for, it's your afternoon of feel-good favourites, Aussie classics, and a few surprises along the way. The perfect mix to keep your spirits high and the smiles coming. Whether you're finishing up work, heading home, or just enjoying some time to yourself, we have got the soundtrack to make your Friday truly fabulous. So settle in, stay close, and let's make the rest of today

12 a.m. this morning until 11:59 p.m. Monday, the 5th of October, for the Labor Day long weekend. So everybody, please drive carefully on the roads if you are travelling somewhere. It's great weather to be getting out and about, so there's lots on and lots to do. So just be safe and be cautious. And also, on Sunday, this Sunday, daylight savings begins. So at 2 a.m., the clocks move forward an hour to 3 a.m. So just a reminder that this Sunday might feel a little wacky for some of us, but that's okay because we'll all get into the swing of it shortly. I do have an interview at 1:30 p.m. with Chloe, so that'll be amazing to chat with Chloe. And then until then, we're going to listen to some music from here, there and everywhere. We're going to start with an Australian, Charlie with Hard For Me, and then Katie Hargrove featuring Harry Bay Miller with SOS.

0: Our sponsor, the Narrabri Shire Council, wishes to advise works for the replacement of Violet Street Bridge over Narrabri Creek are continuing. The bridge remains closed for the duration of these replacement works. A detour is in place along Selina Street, Newell Highway and Tiburina Street. Works are expected to be completed in November. 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
1: 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Coming up next, we've got two very powerhouse voices here. We've got Esther Dean with Crazy Youngsters, and then we've got Kat Delilah with I Think I'm In Love.

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2: 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Coming up next, we've got one of my favourite female vocalists in the world, Alanis Morissette. And this song came from her ninth studio album called Such Pretty Forks in the Road, and it's called Reasons I Drink. And then we've got the fabulous Guy Sebastian with Like a Drum.

0: Looking for a midweek pick-me-up? 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
1: 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Coming up next, we've got Lauren Daigle, Love Like This. She's got a good name, you know. We share a great name together. Must be a good person. And then we've got Birdie featuring Rhodes with Let It All Go. And it's a bit ironic because Lauren Daigle's song is all about love and relationships. And then Birdie's song, Let It All Go, is about a big breakup. So, hey, we're going on a musical journey together. Here we go.

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1: 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The Rotary Club of Narrabri monthly markets are on this Saturday. They are at the new location behind number 2 and 3 ovals. All the usual stalls will be in attendance. The Rotary Club of Narrabri would like to thank Capitar Ford for the donation of their market trailer.
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1: It's 1 o'clock. Good afternoon. I'm Madeline McNeil. Police believe a group of men accused of attacking two women in separate homes in Sydney's southwest targeted them because they were alone. A 31-year-old woman was threatened with a knife, sexually assaulted and robbed at a home in Arncliffe. 2 days later, a 32-year-old woman was assaulted and robbed at a Bankstown property. Sex Crime Squad Commander Virginia Gorman says they don't believe they were completely random attacks.
2: Believe that these men had done some research and they believe that these women might be home alone and they might have money on the premises. So they were specifically targeted.
1: A man's due in court accused of assaulting a dog and two police officers on the Central Coast. Police are called to the Tookley foreshore to report a man had stolen a pet and locked himself in a car before allegedly seriously injuring the animal. Four officers suffered injuries while apprehending the man, who's now been charged and refused bail. The 3-year-old toy poodle is in intensive care. The opposition claims the Albanese government is punishing small business and lying to Australians over the surcharge ban. The Prime Minister claims customers will pay less, with businesses now prevented from charging extra for Visa, MasterCard and FPOS transactions. But the opposition claims the costs will be passed on to customers, while the tax office will no longer accept credit card payments. Liberal leader Angus Taylor says the measure is misguided.
3: It is beyond comprehension. On the day that they impose these surcharges on small businesses, has decided that the ATO won't take credit card payments because they don't want the surcharges. I mean, seriously, you couldn't make it up.
1: Sydney's iconic KZ trains have now made their final journeys as they enter retirement. The nearly 50-year-old locomotives journeyed from Central along the T1 and T9 North shorelines and terminated at Sydney Olympic Park. Sydney Trains Chief Executive Matt Longland says while it's the end of an era, there's an exciting future ahead.
4: It's part of our plan around fleet renewal across Sydney Trains. We've seen the implementation of the new Marion train. We're now cascading the Oscar train into suburban service. We've retired the V-set. Today we're retiring the K-set. And we're really excited about the opportunities ahead.
1: Also making news, a 27-year-old man's before the courts after a woman was ambushed and sexually assaulted at a park in Homebush. He's facing multiple serious charges, including aggravated sexual assault, kidnapping and choking. And maritime authorities are pleading with boaties to do the right thing this weekend after a spike in recent incidents. In finance, the All Ords is trading up 41 points at 88.36. One Australian dollar is buying 69.25 US cents. Now with sport, here's Adam Hawes.
5: Good afternoon. Knights legend Andrew Johns believes Kalyn Ponga can lead Newcastle to its first premiership in 25 years. The rugby league immortal captained the club when it last won a grand final in 2001. John says the fullback's game has gone to another level.
6: There's been a different personality the last 18 months. And from people within the club, they said every day he's driving those standards. So if your captain and your best player is doing that, and not only that, putting his body on the line and smashing blokes, they follow.
5: In AFL, GWS Giants skipper Toby Green has officially joined the Geelong Cats until the end of the 2029 season. In cricket, Australia has been grouped with India, Pakistan, Afghanistan, Zimbabwe, and also a qualifier for its title defence of the Men's World Cup next year. While in football, at the UEFA Nations League, Portugal beat Denmark 4-2. Netherlands and Greece have drawn 2-2. Germany beat Serbia 2-0. And Wales, too good for Norway, 2-1. I'm Adam Hawes. That's the latest in news and sport.
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8: And the forecast for the rest of Friday, we're meant to reach a maximum of 31 and we're currently sitting on about 28 degrees. Saturday the 3rd of October, partly cloudy, high chance of showers in the south, medium chance elsewhere. The chance of a thunderstorm in the afternoon and evening as well. Overnight temperatures falling to between 11 and 16 with daytime temps reaching 25 to 32. Sunday the 4th of October, mostly sunny, slight chance of a shower on the northern slopes, near zero chance elsewhere, the chance of a thunderstorm on the southern slopes in the afternoon. Overnight temps falling to between 9 and 16, with daytime temperatures reaching 26 to 32. Monday the 5th of October, partly cloudy, slight chance of a shower on the northern slopes, most likely in the afternoon, and the chance of a thunderstorm on the northern slopes in the afternoon and evening. Overnight temps falling to between 8 and 15, with daytime temperatures reaching 24 to 31. Tuesday the 6th of October, a minimum of 14 and a maximum of 31 with a partly cloudy day. Wednesday the 7th of October, a minimum of 13 and a maximum of 29 with a mostly sunny day. And Thursday the 8th of October, a minimum of 9 and a maximum of 28 degrees with a mostly sunny day. 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
8: 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At 1:30 p.m. we've got an interview with the fabulous Chloe Swinell, so stay tuned for that. We'll be chatting about her recent release, so that'll be a great chat with everybody to hear about it. And just a couple of reminders, double demerit points are currently in force across New South Wales and the ACT for the Labor Day long weekend, running from 12 a.m. today until 11:59 p.m. on Monday the 5th of October. So if you're driving over this long weekend, please stay safe, stay vigilant and be careful, as there will be a lot of people out and about on the roads. It's fabulous weather to be doing things, getting out and about. So just stay safe. And on Sunday the 4th of October, it is daylight savings kicking in at 2 a.m. so we actually lose an hour of sleep. I know, how rude is that really? But we might all feel a little bit wacky for the first couple of days, but we'll get used to it. And you know, we get a lot of sunlight at the end of the day, so we can do more things, so they say. Anyway, to take us through the first little bit, we've got Tones and I, Dance With Me, and then we've got Club Novu, Lean On Me.

0: Newtune Harcourts will hold a series of open homes on Saturday the 10th of October from 9am to 11:30am. 19 Nandiwar Street and 49 Hines Street will be open for inspection from 9 till 10am and 14 Collins Street and 191 Maitland Street from 10:30am to 11:30am. 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
1: It is 1:15 and we've got Janet... Oh, that's not English. Janet Jackson, Burn It Up, featuring Missy Elliott, and then the Scissor Sisters, I Don't Feel Like Dancing.

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1: It is 1:25 and in about 5 minutes I'll be giving Chloe Swanell a call to have a chat about her newest release. Very excited, so stay tuned for that. To take us through, we've got Judas Priest, Johnny Be Good.

0: And joining me in the studio today, by a phone obviously, is Australian country rock artist Chloe Swinell. Chloe has been making quite a name for herself on the Australian country music scene over the last few years, performing everywhere from the Sydney Opera House to the Australian War Memorial and the Bathurst 500, and now she's back with a brand new single called Good Man. Chloe, welcome to 2Max FM. How are you?
1: Oh, thank you so much for having me. I'm great. How are you going?
0: Yeah, really well. Very excited to have a chat and play your newest release on air for everybody. That'll be really exciting. Now, Chloe, before we get into everything else, we have to talk about Good Man. Tell us about your new single.
1: Oh, look, this single, it was a single that I think happened by chance. We jumped into the studio because we needed to get something out there. What we had, we weren't happy with. Mm-hmm. And so my producer and I just sat down and we thought, what could we write about? And he'd written this really cool piano kind of riff. And I was like, oh, that's really saucy. It sounds like it should be, you know, in an Adele song. And he's like, yeah. And so we started writing a song about, you know, he wanted to write a song about what men have to deal with. And I was like, oh, no. How about what women have to deal with from men? And he's like,
0: I love it.
1: Yeah, that's probably a good point. And I said, yes. So we flipped the song on its head and, you know, we made it cheeky, we made it fun. And I mean, if you've ever been on them dating apps, I tell you what, you know my pain, girlfriend.
0: Oh, yes, that's for sure. And Chloe, this one is a little more stripped back and acoustic as well. Was that something you kind of had in mind when you wrote it? Or, you know, as you said, you kind of flipped it and it changed. Did that change over time or...?
1: Yeah, I mean, for me personally, I think when I first started recording music, I was really wrapped up in making sure that everything sounded exactly how the listener wanted it. And it's important, but for mm-hmm. me as well, I wanted to take my music back to more acoustic instruments because that's what we have when we're on stage, right?
0: Yep.
1: And that's what we play. So I said to my producer, I said, yeah, I really want to keep everything, you know, synthesized and electric out of this. And he's like, looked at me and gone, what? Why? And I'm like, I really want to get back to that raw acoustic sound, you know. I said, that's really what, you know, it's important to me. So
0: absolutely.
1: I think it was definitely a challenge for him, you know, all of the sound bits and pieces we'd developed over years and years, I've just gone, oh no, throw that out the window. We're doing something different.
0: Mm-hmm.
1: yeah, I think it was something I had clear in my mind when I went into the studio.
0: I love it. I love it. And I love how, you know, you want to challenge yourself and challenge everybody around you to bring you back to the kind of the roots. And that's really cool. I like that. So you released Town I Can't Name back in July, and now we've got Good Man. They're quite different songs. Do you enjoy being able to show those different sides of yourself through your music?
1: Absolutely. I think, see, Town I Can't Name, that's a song that I wrote driving home from Tamworth.
0: Oh.
1: in the middle of the night. Yeah.
0: Love it.
1: It's a great song, and also completely acoustic. There's no electrics in that at all either.
0: Mm-hmm.
1: So, yeah, I really love being able to express my life, my stories, my experiences through music.
0: Absolutely. And, Chloe, your music sits in that country rock world, but there's obviously a lot of storytelling in there as well. Where do you think your sound comes from? Like, who did you grow up listening to? Who do you get your inspiration from?
1: I grew up listening to Guns N' Roses.
0: Oh, love.
1: Olivia Newton-John, mm-hmm. Johnny Farnham, Slim Dusty, you know, Shania Twain. Mm-hmm. I grew up listening to such an adverse range of music that I think I kind of pull inspiration from every genre that my parents exposed me to as a kid, and
0: yep.
1: that's where I get my sound.
0: I love that. And music, you know, my parents influenced my music taste, so I can only imagine, you know, it's such a, it holds memories and stuff. So obviously, you know, it's great to have that growing up. And you just named some real icons, so obviously you've got good taste.
1: Oh, thank you so much. Yeah, I always say to people, you've never met a more diehard Elvis fan than my grandfather.
0: Oh, I love that. Yeah. Grandfathers and Elvis, they just roll into each other well.
1: Absolutely, they do.
0: Chloe, you released your debut single, Strange Love, in 2023. So it really hasn't been that long, but you've already packed a fair bit in. You've performed at the Sydney Opera House, Parliament House, the Australian War Memorial. You sung the national anthem at the Bathurst 500 and won the Stardust Talent Quest last year. Has there been a moment amongst all of that where you've had to stop and think, how on earth did I actually get here?
1: Every day. Every yep. day I stop and think that, and I you know, I pinch myself. I'm on the road right now to head to show opening tonight for Hayley Jensen. I opened last night. Last weekend I was with Amber Lawrence. I've opened for Birds of Tokyo this year, Adam Harvey, Brooke yeah. McClymont and Adam Eckersley. I pinch myself constantly.
0: Yeah, honestly, I would too. Getting all these special opportunities to perform alongside artists who are so established in Australian country music, that's, well, and not country music, you know, Birds of Tokyo, that it's phenomenal, and you're doing so well. It's amazing to see. You've also spent the last couple of years travelling around Australia with your own music. What are some of your highlights from touring?
1: Oh, there's so many. I have to say my favourite state to tour in would It's hard for me, maybe not state, but I love the regional towns. Mm-hmm. I love going around and seeing people who live just like I do, you know, tiny little communities, everyone surrounding each other. That's where I get all my inspiration from my songs, is my little hometown Oberon. Mm-hmm. And, yeah, I think some of the main highlights would be, have to be performing on the big stage, up in Caboolture, winning the Talent Quest. That was amazing. That was right yep. in the middle of a big tour. Coming back and getting to perform to a sold out crowd in my hometown for my debut EP launch. And that definitely was an amazing moment.
0: That's pretty special, you know, coming back to your hometown and seeing all these people that you've probably grown up with around and you're now performing for them. That would have been a real pinch me moment.
1: Absolutely. It's crazy. I mean, everyone in town, they you know, I'm just Chloe. So, you mm-hmm. know, it's nice. And then I get on stage like, oh, wow, you really like, you know, come out of your shell, kiddo. And I'm like, yep, I guess I have.
0: So, Chloe, you say a lot of your songwriting comes from everyday life, relationships, country living, and the random things that happen while you're on the road. Are you somebody who can switch the songwriter brain off, or are you just constantly hearing something and thinking, oh, yep, I'm going to use that one?
1: Yeah, no, I can't turn it off.
0: Yeah, I thought so.
1: people often say that I'm pretty torturous to listen to music with, let alone go on a car ride with, because I actually drive in complete silence. I don't listen to music.
0: Oh, really?
1: When I'm driving. Yeah, well, when I'm driving is most of the time where I'm actually getting a break and my ears are able to have a bit of a rest. And I tell you what, there is nothing better than the hum of those wheels to get a little bit of inspiration going. I've written many, many songs while I'm driving. Me and Siri are very good friends.
0: Yeah, I love it. And honestly, you know, everybody has their own methods, and if traveling in silence helps you, then keep at it, because you're producing some amazing stuff, Chloe. We love your songs, and I think our listeners will love them too. But before we wrap up, Chloe, I can't let you leave without asking this. You've written an entire song wondering where all the good men are. Have we found one yet?
1: Well, look, I think I might have, yeah.
0: Nice. Woohoo.
1: Yes, I have found a good man. He's absolutely lovely.
0: Oh, and, perfect.
1: You know, does everything for me, and, you know, I'm very blessed.
0: Oh, I love it. And, Chloe, what's next for you? Are there more songs on the way that you might be able to tell us about?
1: Absolutely. Definitely I've got more songs on the way. Yeah. I have a whole bank that are finished, ready to go, that I'm just, you know, really, really excited to release. The next track I'm releasing, actually my partner doesn't love too much, because it's a little bit cheeky as well.
0: Love.
1: When I wrote it, I wrote it and I played it to him, and he's like, that's not about me, is it? I said, oh, no, sweetheart, not at all. It's about some other idiot that I met on, you know,
0: yep.
1: what is it, Hinge or mm-hmm. all those stupid apps. But, yeah, so I've got lots of new songs in the mix happening next year. I'm hoping to release quite a bit of music next year.
0: Amazing.
1: I've got Tamworth coming up in January, finished touring with Adam Harvey in March, and then we'll see what the year brings.
0: Yeah, you're never without doing something, are you? You're a very busy woman. I love it.
1: never. And when I'm not busy touring, I'm busy on the farm. So it never ends. No rest for the wicked, as my dad says.
0: Yeah, that's a good saying. I like that one. And, Chloe, for anyone who wants to follow along with everything you're doing, where's the best place to find you?
1: Absolutely. I would absolutely love if you'd like to follow along my little journey. You can follow me at any social media platform with at Chloe Swanell. Facebook, Instagram, TikTok, all of that stuff. You follow me on Spotify, Apple Music, YouTube, and if you want to grab any of my official Chloe Swanell merch, you can jump onto my website at chloeswanell.com, grab all of your merch, download my music, and it's all there. And if you want to catch a show, all my tour dates are listed there as well.
0: Oh, I love it. Okay, people, she's everywhere, so you've got no excuse not to follow along now. Chloe,
1: right.
0: Thank you so much for having a chat with me today. It's been absolutely lovely having you on to Max FM, and congratulations on your new single. It's amazing. We're going to finish up by playing it now, but would you like to introduce it for us?
1: Absolutely. Thank you so much for having me on. My name's Chloe Swanell. You're listening to my brand new single, Good Man, on 2Max FM.
0: Thanks, Chloe.
1: Thank you.

Chloe Swinell, good man. What a great interview. Thank you to Chloe for jumping on and having a chat with us. It was so fun and can't wait to see what you produce in the future. It is 1:44. We've got Delta Goodrum with Wings and then Olivia Dean with Baby Steps.

It is 1:51, and that about has me done for the day. Stay tuned because Margie will be in next for the next 3 hours. Yes, I always get confused. I don't know why. I've been doing it long enough. And at 2:30, Marg has English is not working for my brain today. An interview with Kylie Jane, so stay tuned for that, talking about her newest release, which will be a great chat. To take you through to the news, sport and weather, we've got Gracie Abrams' Hit the Wall, Ishan My Mouth, and Casey and the Sunshine Band, Give It Up.

0: This news report is brought to you by our sponsors, Kugel Florists and Framing. All your gardening, framing and homeware needs in one spot. Come on down to Kugel Florists and Framing, 13 Doyle Street, Narrabri.
1: Denied. Organisers were hoping additional public transport could ease the pressure created by the ongoing closure of the Great Western Highway at Victoria Pass. Bathurst Mayor Ben Fry has told Michael McLaren he's been told track work is preventing services from being added.
2: I've been advised as recently as 12:30 today from the Minister's office that nothing's changed. And on Saturdays or Sundays, if you try to get to Bathurst, you can only get here from Blacktown to Lithgow. Then on Lithgow, they're going to put you on a coach and put that coach into the existing traffic.
1: OpenAI, Anthropic, Google and Microsoft will face federal MPs in Sydney next week as Parliament's AI inquiry opens its public hearings. The Joint Select Committee on Artificial Intelligence has published its witness list for the first of four hearing days on Tuesday. The tech giants will follow morning sessions with the ABC, creative workers groups and copyright bodies. The eSafety Commissioner is slamming major gaming platforms, including Epic Games and Steam, for failing to protect children from online harm. A report found companies are relying on basic self-reporting rather than proactive tools to detect child exploitation and grooming. Commissioner Julian McGrath says the tech giants should be doing more to address the issue.
3: And what we have found is the protections of child accounts are not on by default to the extent they will. We were concerned that adult accounts could contact child accounts without any form of parental consent, and those adults could be parents or predators.
1: And an alleged WA drug kingpin has been arrested in Colombia after evading arrest since 2018. In finance, Theo Lords is up 41 points, one Australian dollar buying 69.3 US cents. Now with sport, Adam Hawes.
4: And a huge blow for the Sydney Roosters in the countdown to the NRL Grand Final. Veteran utility Connor Watson has been ruled out of the decider against the Knights due to a head knock. An independent doctor refusing to overturn last week's Category 1 concussion rule. Fellow Rooster Mark Nwanganituwaza is preparing for his final game before switching to rugby union. The star winger says he's just treating it like any other game.
5: The atmosphere will be amazing. I know that the Knights will be up for it. Just got to make sure, you know, we just do our jobs and the rest will take care of itself.
4: Elsewhere, the Rabbitohs have re-signed Kiwi hooker Brandon Smith until the end of 2028. In AFL, after 15 seasons at the Giants, foundation player Toby Green has joined Geelong for the next three seasons. Nick Maddison and Sam Harper have been added to Australia's test squad for the upcoming tour of South Africa as cover for several injury concerns. And Germany has beaten Serbia 2-0 at the UEFA Nations League. I'm Adam Hawes. That's the latest in news and sport.
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7: And our forecast for the northwest slopes and plains are for the rest of today, mostly sunny, and we're heading towards 30 degrees. I'll just check the thermometer in a moment. Tomorrow, Saturday, it'll be 15 overnight to 28. And a shower or two expected. It will be somewhere between 0 and 1 millimetre, apparently. Sunday, 13 to 30, a sunny day. Partly cloudy Monday, 10 to 29. Tuesday, partly cloudy and 13 to 31. 12 to 29 Wednesday and Thursday, mostly sunny. It'll be 8 to 28 next Thursday, apparently. So there it is in our... in our Narrabri Shire at the moment, downtown Narrabri, we have 29.5 degrees it is out there. So, yeah, pretty much sitting on the forecast temperature for now. And good afternoon. It is Mark here in the studio and a great lineup for you this afternoon. I've got all sorts of different music for you. Mostly Australian, though. I'll keep it to the Australian boys and girls. And we will rock through with a great track. We've also got an interview around about 2:30 with Kylie Jane. And, yeah, she's just released a brand new track, so look forward to catching up about that one. Here's Andrew Swift now, Brick by Brick. New track from him.
8: Ain't

And it's really good to see him back out there performing again. Brendan McMahon up next for you. And this track at about 8 minutes past the hour of two is called Country Town.

0: that daylight saving begins on Sunday evening. So, I mean, Saturday evening, Sunday morning, and you need to put your clocks forward 1 hour. So you'll miss out 1 hour's sleep or you go to bed early, one or the other. 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
3: 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The Knit and Natter Club at the Narrabri Library. 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
0: And I've got a new track coming up from the Viper Creek Band, our local band member in that one. And a new track's called A Girl Changes Everything. It's 15 minutes past two.

Brendan McMahon, missing the country life, isn't he? And that particular track's called Country Town. And just a reminder, I did hear Lauren mention earlier

Just listening there to the gorgeous voices of Brandy Caroline and featuring Jade Turner on that particular track called Prairie Queen. Copper Line up next for you, and this new track's called FOMO, Fear of Missing Out. And if you're driving too fast for us now, you might be looking for a demerit point or three or six.

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2: And coming up very shortly, we'll be having a chat to our interviewee for today, who happens to be Kylie Jane, and we'll catch up with her and what she's up to very shortly. Here's Fiddler Tim Smith to take us through to that, and it's a track called Double Play.

0: Well, I do have Kylie Jane. Now, Kylie, welcome to 2Max FM. I don't think we've interviewed you before, have we?
1: No, we haven't. Oh. I'm excited to talk to you.
0: It's a real pleasure to have a chat to you and listen to your new single, Seasons Changing, which is coming up after we have a chat. But tell us a little bit about yourself. You hail from down around the Hunter area, is that right?
1: Yes, in the Hunter Valley. It's a beautiful spot in the world.
0: Oh, yes, it is.
1: A lot of wine.
0: Too many wines.
1: Too many.
0: Yes, yes. And you've got a little spot down there that you call home, and you've been recording and playing music for quite some time, though.
1: Yeah, I've been recording for, God, well over the last, since I finished school, pretty much.
0: Wow.
1: Which has been pretty exciting.
0: Yes.
1: And lucky for me. I released my first album after I went on The Voice in 2016.
0: Wow. Yep.
1: And that was exciting. So that was a cool little mini EP.
0: Yes.
1: And then, so yeah, it's probably been over about 10 years I've started recording and got back into the country scene.
0: Oh, that's awesome, isn't it? And you've been writing though for quite a while, even back in school time.
1: Yeah, so I started singing with a vocal coach and got into it at around 12 years old. And then yes. I picked up the guitar at 15. That's yep. really when I started writing, because it was a lot easier to strum some chords, write some lyrics down.
0: Yes.
1: I lived on a property, so I was really lucky. I had a little paddock basher. I used to drive up to the reserve and just sit there for the afternoon by the dam and write as much as I could. Not sure if it was good stuff, but I just used to write and write. Yes. It was really fun.
0: Oh, wonderful. And you've had some releases since. And how do you find the you've done a little bit of alt country and more rock sort of stuff too, haven't you?
1: A bit more, probably Pop Soul, my
0: Pop
1: last
0: Soul.
1: Album was.
0: Yes.
1: Yeah.
0: Yes.
1: I'd love to do rock there. That'd be fun. So I had another EP when I was younger and it was all country. So it was only just as I got a little bit older, my voice sort of changed. So that's where I experimented with the more, a bit of electronic day as well, pop,
0: yes.
1: Soul, and incorporating that into my voice.
0: Yes.
1: But the last, I reckon, so I've done 3 releases now and I'm just loving being back
0: the
1: country. I just love
0: music.
1: The stories, you know, like it's just really, it's really heartfelt, which is what I'm enjoying.
0: And this particular song though, you went into the studio and you were prepared to record a particular song and you were met up with Jake Davey and things went a little bit differently from there, didn't they?
1: They sure did. So I went in to record another single that I'm going to also release. It's all ready to go, but this one sort of took the role of the next release. So I got the vocals down that day of the other track and we're just having a break.
0: Yes.
1: At lunchtime, as you do, you're sitting around. Me and Jake have been friends for over 10 years, so we're really close friends, but we've never written a song together. So we're sitting there just talking about all the changes in life and lots of things have happened and we're growing and things don't go to plan and then things do go to plan. And yeah, that's pretty much what we're talking about. And then he had the guitar, he picked it up and said, let's write a song about it. And that's how it happened. And he started singing some melodies and then I started saying some words and it all mashed together that day. And we finished already all the verses and chorus.
0: Yeah.
1: And then we just started creating the track over the next few months.
0: Wow. That's crazy, isn't it? You know, just out of a conversation and you built this particular song from that.
1: I know, it was really cool experience because I don't co-write that much, so it's a new thing I'm really interested in because it's fun and it's a little bit quicker because sometimes you get kind of stuck on your own songs for quite a while and just you there and you're like, oh, I don't know about this. But when you've got that extra influence.
0: Yes, it pushes you along a little bit and you both have input into it and it's that's amazing. Now, tell us about your experience on The Voice. That's, 10 years ago now?
1: I know, I can't believe it's been 10 years. But it doesn't feel like 10 years.
0: Yes.
1: But, it was an interesting experience. I mean, I loved it. It was great. I met so many cool people and the whole behind-the-scenes TV, all that is just wild. Like, it's so much fun.
0: Yes.
1: And I loved getting my hair and makeup done, like all that kind of stuff. It was really cool. And we got lots of like long rehearsal days where we got to go on stage, and that was really, really cool.
0: Yes.
1: The only thing is, when they did air it all, it wasn't what I remembered. So it was quite different to what I had experienced. So it was a little bit, oh, they didn't show this. Yeah. But I think that happens with a lot of artists. And if things don't go to plan, like they think, I guess they have to kind of portray it in a different way when they are releasing it to the public.
0: Yes, yes.
1: So it is still TV, and it's not quite as real as we think, but it was a fun experience. And I wouldn't say I wouldn't do it. Like, it was great.
0: Yes. I often wonder with, you know, things like the cooking shows and things like how that goes about.
1: Yeah, I know. I had some friends on a cooking show.
0: Yes.
1: They were on My Kitchen. I think they won it, My Kitchen Rules.
0: Yes, wow.
1: Yeah.
0: That's amazing.
1: It was pretty hectic, but they got a great career out of that.
0: Yes,
1: which is cool. And I did get some cool experiences after. Like, I've always been a full-time musician, though, but I got offered some bigger performances, which was really cool.
0: Yes, and from what you've done with Jake Davey, it was and also with The Voice, it was a learning experience that you've learnt something from. You've used it in your life since then, you know, and some things you throw away, some things you keep, things like that.
1: That's so true, yep. I think everything's a learning curve, the good, the bad, the everything.
0: Yes, I agree with you. Now, Kylie, with this release of this song, how's it been received with radio and when you've performed it around?
1: Yeah, it's going really well. I've had some beautiful interviews and so much support. I've been on a few podcasts, which is really new for me. It's really fun.
0: Oh, wow.
1: And it's cool meeting all these different people, like, because I'm working with Jules and she's helping me get, like, all the radios and whatnot. And she's been incredible. It's our first time working together. So I have very much enjoyed meeting everyone.
0: Yes.
1: Yeah.
0: Oh, that's fantastic. That's fantastic. And, you just intimated that there was an album or an EP or an album coming out soon.
1: Definitely. So we have a fair few songs ready to go. And I think I'm going to add a few more to it and probably go towards that mini EP route rather than doing more singles.
0: Yes.
1: I think I'm kind of up to that point. It just depends on, you know, the budgets and all that does.
0: Yeah, you've got to watch that, haven't you?
1: I know.
0: Yes.
1: Nothing is cheap. I wish it was, but...
0: Yeah, no, it's just one of those things. And have you got some shows booked maybe heading to Tamworth in January or anything like that?
1: Yeah, I'm actually organising Tamworth as we speak. I'm emailing some people.
0: Yes.
1: But I'll definitely be down there and... Oh, down there? Across there from where I am. And I'll do a fan zone slot, and I'll also be performing at Jake's
0: show.
1: Headline show. Yeah,
0: Wow.
1: I always get up with him there, so I'll definitely be at that show.
0: Yes.
1: And me and him have another whole new song we've written together, and it's a duet, so we'll probably be performing it in Tamworth, which will be cool.
0: Oh, nice. Very nice. That sounds promising.
1: Yeah,
0: yes.
1: It's a bit more fun. It's a bit more of that rocky country, so
0: yes,
1: it's cool.
0: Absolutely. Now, you've also had experiences performing with people like Pete Murray and Thirsty Merc and things like that. Did you enjoy doing those sort of shows?
1: I love doing them. A lot of the ones I did with them were quite intimate shows around Newcastle, and they were just beautiful and more acoustic, which was really, really nice.
0: Yeah.
1: Listening to them strip back was just very lucky, and it was cool to hang backstage with them, chat to them about their careers and learn about their journeys. And I definitely am lucky that I have had some cool experiences.
0: Yes, yes. So while you're in down in the Hunter, you've got a little farm there, and you're a fairly accomplished horse rider, I believe.
1: Yes, I've got my horsies, and that's how we've ended up out here. taken a while to get out here, but over the time we're like, oh, you've got your horses and you're travelling so much, so we found a beautiful, well, it wasn't beautiful when we bought it. It's been a bit of a 2 years of hell, really.
0: Yes, yes.
1: Doing it up, renovating, it was a bit of a dive, but it's finally got spots that are really stunning, and I get to have my horses here, and I'm doing comps when I can because I'm a full-time musician as well, so weekends are kind of hard to compete as much as I'd like to.
0: Yes,
1: I'm singing most nights, but
0: that's good.
1: It is really good. But, yeah, I try. Sometimes I'll be working till midnight and then I'll get home and then I'll be getting up at like 5 a.m. to head to a show for a show jump.
0: Yes.
1: But it's worth it. I love it.
0: So the seasons are changing. This is a song which you've just released on its own at the moment, and it's from an upcoming EP or something, or an album.
1: Yeah. I think it will be the start of this journey of this album.
0: Yeah. So that sounds
1: absolutely. Bit of a story.
0: And it's all about learning and becoming more.
1: Pretty much. Yeah. Well, you can kind of take it however you like. Mm. I've had some people listen to it and they have been like, I would love to hear that walking down the aisle. I was like, I haven't even looked at it in that aspect.
0: Yes.
1: But I sing a lot of weddings.
0: Yeah,
1: I was like,
0: yes.
1: Yeah, you could.
0: Yes.
1: Like there's certain parts of the song you could really use for that like special moment with your someone, because it is, we both kind of related the song back to our solid ground, which is both our partners.
0: Yes.
1: So it is a bit of a, I guess a bit of a love story in a way. Yeah.
0: We'll have a good listen to that in a moment and just reflect on that, because it's seasons changing is probably a good thing, because when you're stepping down the aisle and you're, things are changing, definitely.
1: Oh, definitely. Everything changes, doesn't it?
0: Definitely. Yeah. All right, Kylie. It's been a real pleasure to talk to you today. I really think that you should be doing well with your music, and hope to see you on some big stages someday soon.
1: Well, thank you so much for having me on the show, and hopefully we'll chat again soon.
0: Yes, it'll be lovely when things are getting a bit more hectic with an album and things like that. We'll catch up with you and you let us know, and we'll be right there with you.
1: Oh, fantastic. Thank you.
0: And playing your music.
1: Oh, thank you.
0: Yes. So here's Kylie Jane now, and Seasons Are Changing, and thank you so much for your time today.
1: Thank you.
0: Thank you.

That was the lovely Kylie Jane and Seasons Changing. What a beautiful track. And hope to hear lots more from Kylie Jane. We've got Two Tone Pony up next for you, and Don't You Ever Wonder Why. Quite often, actually.

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1: 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The Narrabri Show Society and the Narrabri Garden Club invite you to their annual Rose and Spring Flower Show, Saturday the 10th of October at the Narrabri Bowling Club from 12 noon until 5 p.m. And why not be a part of the show? Entries are warmly welcomed. Simply bring along your favourite flower or arrangement to the Narrabri Bowling Club on Friday the 9th of October between 2 p.m. and 7 p.m. There will be friendly faces there to lend a hand and they can't wait to see your beautiful spring blooms. Then on Sunday the 11th of October, join NSWFAA Judge Peter Rayner for a floral art workshop at the Narrabri RSL Club from 11 a.m. A wonderful opportunity to have some fun and learn the skills of floral art. For schedule information, contact Nolene on 0427 922 340.
2: And it's 10 minutes to 3 o'clock. We've got Greta Zilla up next for you. Greta's got this new song out called Breaking Up Ain't Like in the Movies.

Gritazilla and Breaking Up Ain't Like the Movies. It's about 8 minutes out from the new sport and weather. We've got Watling and Bates up next and a track called Candy Moon.

Watling and Bates and Candy Moon, and I hope you enjoy that particular track. We've got Zach Weeks up next for you with a track called A Long Neck Long Gone.

0: 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All your gardening, framing and homeware needs in one spot. Come on down to Kugel Florists and Framing, 13 Doyle Street, Narrabri.
1: 3 o'clock, good afternoon, I'm Madeline McNeil. A teenage boy has been rescued after falling down a cliff in Sydney's east. Specialist paramedics were called to North Coogee, where they found the 14-year-old at the base of the cliff with possible back injuries. Crews were winched down by helicopter to stabilise him. He's now been airlifted to Sydney Children's Hospital in a stable condition. Police believe three men charged with attacking two women alone in homes in Sydney's southwest were planning a third incident before their arrest. A woman was sexually assaulted at knife point and robbed at a home in Arncliffe before a 32-year-old woman was attacked and robbed at Bankstown. Sex Crime Squad Commander Virginia Gorman says they believe the group targeted the victims because they thought they had cash and would be on their own.
2: I would say planned, definitely. Very violent, excessively violent for three men armed with a weapon against vulnerable women home alone. It's excessive violence.
1: The state government is promising to crack down on dodgy labour hire providers if re-elected in March. A proposed licensing scheme would require all providers to be registered in the state and make it mandatory for businesses to use only licensed providers. Unions New South Wales Secretary Thomas Costa says the current lack of regulation means bad operators are able to get away with treating workers poorly.
3: I was in regional New South Wales talking with hundreds of workers who've been underpaid, put in poor accommodation, treated very unfairly, bullied and harassed at work, but with little ability to prosecute their employer or to get compensation for their unpaid wages.
1: Jetstar says a fresh round of industrial action over the long weekend won't cause disruptions to passengers. Staff will not be carrying out non-essential duties, including passenger announcements, as well as not charging for excess baggage. One-hour work stoppages are also planned. Boaties are being reminded preparation is your best defence when heading out for a day on the water. A joint operation this long weekend will see boating authorities engaging with skippers across the state's waterways, checking compliance and ensuring they know what they're doing. New South Wales Maritime Director Nicole Watts says many people don't think to double-check their equipment.
4: A lot of boats have been in storage over the winter, so just making sure all the safety equipment is in good working order. And you mentioned life jackets, you know. Life jackets only work if they're on and they're in good working order and they're, you know, correctly fitted as well. So that's really important.
1: Also making news, two men have been charged and $1.25 million worth of methamphetamine seized after officers raided a clandestine lab in Preston. And Sydney's iconic K-Set trains have now made their final journeys as they enter retirement. In finance, the All Ords is up 46 points at 88.41, one Australian dollar buying 69.3 US cents. Now with sport, here's Adam Hawes.
5: While all the crowd support is with the Knights ahead of Sunday's NRL Grand Final, the Roosters are quietly plotting to send out some of their stars with the premiership. Angus Crichton and Mark Nwanganitawase will head to rugby union next season, while Daly Cherry Evans will move to the English Super League. Roosters legend Brad Fittler has told Nine their departures will galvanise the group.
6: No Angus, he's going to be gone. Mark, he's a huge loss, you know, not only from the fact of what he does on the field, he's awesome off the field. He's Everyone loves him.
7: Yep.
6: He's been so brilliant. And then, of course, Daly Cherry Evans. So, you know, there's some really big names moving on.
5: In a major blow for the Chooks, veteran utility Connor Watson has been ruled out due to concussion protocols. The West Tigers have announced the signing of Bulldogs utility Kurt Mann for next season. Cameron Green's in doubt for Australia's first test against South Africa next week due to an abdominal strain. The Aussies bring in Nick Maddison and uncapped Victorian wicketkeeper batter Sam Harper into their squad. I'm Adam Hawes. That's the latest in news and sport.
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9: And our forecast for the northwest slopes and plains, mostly sunny for the rest of today, and I think we've made our top 30 temperature for today already. For tomorrow, Saturday, we're looking at a shower or two. It'll be 15 overnight to 28 tomorrow, and somewhere between 0 and 1 millimetre of rain, perhaps. Sunday will be sunny. It'll be 13 to 30. Monday, partly cloudy, 10 to 29. Tuesday, partly cloudy, 13 to 31. Wednesday will be mostly sunny, 12 to 29. And Thursday, mostly sunny, but it will be 8 overnight to 28. So next Thursday is going to be a chilly morning, so you'll have to throw the doona on early in the morning there, I'd say. All right, it's Mark here in the chair for you. We continue on with that Friday gig with some great music coming your way, mostly Australian country, and we've got Darlinghurst for you next, and Pour Me Another One.

What an awesome track that is from Jane Denham, and it's called Angel of Mercy. And quieting it down a little bit now with Felicity Urquhart and Josh Cunningham for you, and this is a beautiful track called Go North, Go South.

0: Isn't that the sweetest song, Felicity Urquhart and Josh Cunningham? Go north, go south. What beautiful track. We'll hear from our show sponsors. Then we come back with Ali Rowe, who's got this gorgeous track called Adeline. Hope you enjoy it. I'm sure you will.
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3: 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The Rotary Club of Narrabri monthly markets are on this Saturday. They are at the new location behind number 2 and 3 ovals. All the usual stalls will be in attendance. The Rotary Club of Narrabri would like to thank Capitar Ford for the donation of their market trailer.

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We've got it's 3:21 right now. We've got Take Cole up next for you. This track called Dying Breed.

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2: 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Narrabri Shire Community Radio Incorporated's 2026 Annual General Meeting will be held on Monday, the 19th of October, 2026, at the 2MAX FM Studios, 73 Barwon Street, Narrabri, commencing at 7pm. 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
3: Got the Shelley Jones Band up next for us. 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

0: Shelley Jones Band featuring Watling and Bates there. Oh, actually, no, that was Bruin. Sorry, I beg your pardon. Shelley Jones was the band before with Watling and Bates. And if you knew what you know, then Bruin, Time Stood Still. We'll hear from our show sponsor. It's about 25 minutes to 4 o'clock already. Time goes fast when you're having fun here at arranging music here at 2MAX FM. That's for sure. We'll hear from our show sponsor. Then we'll be right back. We've got Hazel and the Thief, and is this if it's Where I Belong?
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2: 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The Narrabri Show Society and the Narrabri Garden Club invite you to their annual Rose and Spring Flower Show, Saturday the 10th of October at the Narrabri Bowling Club from 12 noon until 5 p.m. And why not be a part of the show? 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Then on Sunday the 11th of October, join NSWFAA Judge Peter Rayner for a floral art workshop at the Narrabri RSL Club from 11 a.m. A wonderful opportunity to have some fun and learn the skills of floral art. For schedule information, contact Nolene on 0427 922 340.

Hazel and the Thief. What a lovely little track that is. It's Where I Belong. Got a track coming your way now from the lovely Catherine Britt and a track called Take Our Time.

that's coming from Catherine Breed at the moment. She's got some fantastic tracks released. And I'm talking over that guitar, aren't I? Oh, dear. 3:43 now, and we might move on to Jen Myers. And you've got the Danny Ute Musters happening this week, or this weekend, I believe. And, Tones and I is going to be there. We've got Tones and I, Lee Kernaghan, Tyler Braden will be appearing, Shepherd from Brisbane, and Ian Moss and Troy Cassidale. They make a great duo, as well as Fernance and the Fundamentals and Casey Barnes, Amber Lawrence, Zach and George, Taylor Moss, Tori Dark and Ethan Miller, Austin Mackay and Bella McKenzie. That's some of the headline acts, but there's lots more happening, and it's a long way to go from here, but certainly some people have and enjoyed a great weekend of country music, two full days of country music. All righty, let's go to Jen Myers now and North Carolina.

Just listening there to the lovely track from Sammy White and Good Old Case of Bad Luck. And she's got a great voice, that girl. As have many of our artists. We've got so many artists. The country music artistry in Australia at the moment is absolutely hopping along, and I hope you're enjoying the music this afternoon. We've got Claudia Tripp up next, and this is a track called High Stakes.

And I think I read the weather without even having my mic on, so there you go. But anyway, we'll continue on here at 2Max FM. That's what it's all about, listening to music. Benson Menonex for you, and this track called Walk You Home.

0: Benson Manor there, Walk You Home. You heard it here at 2Max FM, the voice of the Great Northwest. And we'll hear from our show sponsors for you next and then back with some nice songs. We've got Sara Storer coming up very shortly and a track called Under Darwin Stars.
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3: 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Narrabri Park Run, much more than just a run in the park.

Gorgeous track there from Sarah Stora and Darwin's Under Darwin Stars. We've got Anthony Snape up next, and this particular track's called The Red Dirt Road.

0: Anthony Snape there, and Red Dirt Road, and he's right about that. Rain on a red dirt road is very rare. Okay. We'll hear from our show sponsors. Be right back. Billy Joe Porter and A Look to the Good Things.
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3: 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The Rotary Club of Narrabri Book Fair is open Monday to Friday, 9 a.m. until 4 p.m. Saturday, 9 a.m. until 1 p.m. Situated in the old Mitre 10 building, Dewhurst Street, Narrabri. 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

The lovely Lucy Tiger there and A Last Call for Trouble. And you heard it here at 2Max FM. It's just gone 4:30 and we've got Amy Shepherd up next. A track that she does with the Wolf Brothers and it's called A Fool Out of Me.

That's a nice track. That's the Wolf Brothers and Amy Shepherd, Fool Out of Me. Bailey Perry's voice next, and this particular track's called Hanging Off a Cliff. Don't you feel like that sometimes?

And we were just hearing from Bailey Perry and Hanging Off a Cliff. We've got Trent Richardson up next with a track called A World Comes Alive. And then we'll follow that with Bertie Nichols from the US and Cowgirl On.

Just listening there to a track from Felicity Kircher and Midnight, it's called. It's 10 minutes out from the new sport and weather. We've got Brooke Chevelle up next for us, and this particular track's called Like a Country Girl.

Just listening there to Brooke Chevelle, Like a Country Girl. You heard it here at 2Max FM. And Melinda Snyder, she's got this brand new album out called, I think it's called Tender, I think. And this particular track is off it. I think it's a lovely song. It's called My Love Is Unconditional. And just a reminder, don't forget to put your clocks forward 1 hour when you go to bed tomorrow night. It's probably the easiest way to do it. It'll just mean that you'll have 1 hour's less sleep. So, you know, you might have to make up with it on Sunday. And also double demerit points will be active over this weekend. So just be careful on the roads and stay under the speed limit. That's the easiest way to cope with that.

0: 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Come on down to Kugel Florist and Framing, 13 Doyle Street, Narrabri.
1: It's 5 o'clock. Good afternoon. I'm Madeline McNeil. The state government has been advised of another website breach by an OpenAI agent. In a statement, the government says the model accessed a National Parks and Wildlife Service web application containing historical information and data on fires in New South Wales. It's understood the incident occurred in June, but OpenAI only reported it yesterday. Police say a group of men accused of attacking two women in southwest Sydney homes targeted them because they believed they had cash and were alone. A 31-year-old woman was sexually assaulted at knife point and robbed at a home in Arncliffe 2 days before a 32-year-old woman was attacked and robbed at Bankstown. Three men have been charged. Sex Crime Squad Commander Virginia Gorman says they believe they potentially prevented another attack.
2: I believe that they were on their way to target another person potentially last night. We'll be further investigating that matter. Even though there haven't been charges laid yet, we will be investigating that matter further.
1: A motorbike rider has been hospitalised in a serious condition after a police pursuit in North Sydney. The man in his 20s was thrown from the bike after a car not involved in the chase hit him on Miller Street. Despite the car being significantly damaged, the driver was uninjured and taken for mandatory testing. The crash investigation unit is on scene. Labour hire providers would need to be licensed under a scheme being promised by the Minns government if it's re-elected in March. The scheme's designed to weed out dodgy operators taking advantage of workers and would penalise host businesses for using unregistered providers. Australian Fresh Produce Alliance Chief Executive Veronica Papacosta says businesses already doing the right thing want to see the standards rise.
3: We congratulate the Minister on today's announcement and really welcome the clear and present signal that the government is providing us in terms of supporting compliant businesses.
1: The last drive-in cinema in New South Wales is throwing a final hurrah for the NRL Grand Final. The Head and Greta drive-in in the Hunter Valley will be broadcasting the game for the thousands of fans who missed out on tickets. The facility's due to close next month. Owner Scott Seddon has told Clinton Maynard it's an event they've always wanted to hold.
4: Every year when we come to State of Origin, we say, if the third game's a decider, we'll cross to it. We've never actually done it. And then, of course, when the Knights were headed for the grand final, we had to say, well, hey, let's do it.
1: Also making news, a 14-year-old boy is being treated for suspected back injuries after falling from a 15-metre cliff at Coogee. And Queensland police have confiscated 558 non-compliant e-bikes since new laws were passed in July. In finance, the All Ords closed up 60 points at 88.54, one Australian dollar buying 69.3 US cents. Now with sport, here's Adam Hawes.
5: Sydney Roosters legend Brad Fittler believes the side has timed its run perfectly heading into Sunday's grand final against the Knights. Trent Robinson's side will start overwhelming favourites at a Coors Stadium. Fittler telling Nine they had to work hard at the start of the season to build their team chemistry.
6: They got flogged a couple of times when they were trying to work out the Dudley Cherry Evans and Sam Walker combination, and had a couple of big runs. They won six in a row, then eight in a row. Mm. And I think that sort of proved to them that they're ready to go this year.
5: NRLW Grand Final teams, the Roosters and Broncos, have faced off for the final time in Sydney at a fan fest before Sunday's decider. The West Tigers have made a key signing for next season, Bulldogs utility Kurt Mann. F1's and Max Verstappen has topped the timesheets in practice one for the Bahrain Grand Prix in Malaysia. Aussie Oscar Piastri was 11th fastest. And Portugal has beaten Denmark 4-2 at the UEFA Nations League, despite Cristiano Ronaldo walking out in the team. Greece and Netherlands drew 2-2. I'm Adam Hawes. That's the latest in news and sport.
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8: And the weather for the region. We've got the current temperature at Wee-Waa is sitting right on 30 degrees. Australia Telescope is at 29 degrees. Bohena Creek is also 29 degrees. Mail Vale, 29. We've got Federation Farm sitting at 29 degrees. Edgeroy, 28. Ballada is still sitting at 30. We've got Narrabri, we're sitting at 29 degrees. And Narrabri itself sitting on 28 degrees. The weather in Karada is sitting at 28. We've got Wonga Plains sitting at 28 degrees. We've got Boggabri at 28 degrees. And the weather forecast for the region for the next week, we've got tomorrow shower or two, top of 28, overnight low of 15. The weather forecast isn't showing a lot of rain. We're looking at possibly up to 3 mils, apparently. But Sunday, mostly sunny, 30 degrees for the big game. But that's in Narrabri, of course, in Narrabri region anyway. Monday, partly cloudy, 29. Tuesday, mostly sunny, 31. Wednesday, mostly sunny, 29 degrees. And Thursday, mostly sunny and 28 degrees. 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

And welcome to the program. My name's Daryl Tiemens. I'm your regular host from 5 through till 7 every Friday. I hope you're. I hope you've got a lot planned. I hope you've got a lot packed into this for this long weekend. For some people, you've got the Monday off. For others, you might be working on the Monday. For others, you might normally have Monday off anyway. I'm going to be doing a mixture of everything. I'm working tomorrow. I've been doing cattle work all day today. That's been fun. Got a few things on tonight, and it'll still be a busy weekend, but you got to love this time of the year. It's a beautiful time of the year. I certainly am hoping that we get a bit of rain. I'm sure you all are. Everything's looking a little, it's a bit crunchy underfoot at the moment, and certain parts of my property anyway. But I thought I'd start off with a bit of a boppy song. This is Good Thing by Role Model. Very cool song, this one.

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2: 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Now, I did say I was going to give you a boppy song, and I have to say that wasn't that boppy, really. I played Good Thing by Role Model, and it's a band that I've been playing a bit of their music lately, and it's really good. I will play one of their songs now that is a bit more boppy. It's called A Song Is All You Get. And then right after that, I'm going to play a song that I think is one of the most terrific songs ever, Aussie songs ever, and it's I Was Only 19, and that song, it's by Redgum, of course. It just really affects me. Every time I hear it, I just get quite emotional as I think about my uncle who passed away in the Air Force and other things like that. So anyway, here we go. This is A Song Is All You Get.

Mum and Dad and Denny saw the passing out parade at Puckapunyal. It was a long march from cadets. The 6th Battalion was the next to tour, and it was me who drew the card. We did Canungra and Shoalwater before we left.

0: mind.
1: 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Narrabri Community Radio Incorporated's 2026 Annual General Meeting will be held on Monday, the 19th of October, 2026, at the 2Max FM Studios, 73 Barwon Street, Narrabri, commencing at 7 p.m. The agenda is to elect office bearers for the 2026-2027 year and to confirm minutes of the Annual General Meeting of the 2025-2026 year and to receive annual reports and financial statements for the 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Nominations close and must be received at the station by 5 p.m. on Monday the 12th of October 2026. 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
2: 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A detour is in place along Selina Street, Newell Highway and Tiburina Street. Works are expected to be completed in November. 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
3: You are on 2Max FM, the voice of the great northwest of New South Wales. My name is Daryl Tiemans. I'm your usual host from 5 through till 7. Just before the break, I played a song by a band called Kaijo that's become a bit of a station favourite amongst a few people here, and that's songs called Heaven on Your Mind, a bit boppy. Before that, I played a classic song by Red Gum called I Was Only 19, and then I played a song called... A song is All You Get by Role Model. I'm going to play a song that's really, really popular on all the commercial radio stations at the moment. It still remains very popular, and I think it's a good song. It's called Chills in Texas, and this is by Ella Langley.

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1: 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They are looking to increase their membership now to enable this vital emergency service to continue for many years to come. There are several areas people may wish to sign up for. Rescue Operator, First Aider, Auxiliary Member, Nemoi Air Patrol. If you're interested in any of these, please contact President Sarah on 0428 923 643.
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0: 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Come on down to Kugel Florists and Framing, 13 Doyle Street, Narrabri.
1: Good evening, I'm Chelsea Bowden. The opposition claims the Albanese government is punishing small business and lying to Australians over the surcharge ban. The Prime Minister claims customers will pay less, with businesses now prevented from charging extra for Visa, MasterCard and FPOS transactions. But the opposition claims the costs will be passed on to customers, while the tax office will no longer accept credit card payments. Liberal leader Angus Taylor says the measure is misguided.
2: It is beyond comprehension. On the day that they impose these surcharges on small businesses, has decided that the ATO won't take credit card payments because they don't want the surcharges. I mean, seriously, you couldn't make it up.
1: New Greens leader David Shoebridge says the next head of the party will be chosen by members across the country. Senator Shoebridge was elected to lead the minor party earlier this week, following a vote of 11 members of the parliamentary party. Challenger Maureen Faruqi criticised the process, claiming party members should get their say. Senator Shoebridge has since promised to make the change in time for the next leadership ballot. The New South Wales government has been advised of another website breach by an OpenAI agent. In a statement, the government says the model accessed a National Parks and Wildlife Service web application containing historical information and data on fires in New South Wales. It's understood the incident occurred in June, but OpenAI only reported it yesterday. Jetstar passengers may experience minor interruptions tonight as a result of today's strike action over pay and conditions. Staff are already refusing to carry out non-essential duties, including passenger announcements and charging for extra baggage. Scott Cowan from the Australian Services Union says the action wasn't designed to impact travellers.
3: There'll be some interruptions and that is unavoidable, but what I would say to the travelling public is that our members have been negotiating in good faith with the company now for months. They were due a wage increase in April. The company at the moment is only offering a 2.1% wage increase at a time when it's paying just the minimum wage for the aviation sector.
1: A passenger caught up in the Fly Dubai hijacking attempt has revealed she feared for her family's lives right until touchdown. Hillar says even after the alleged attacker was subdued, the damaged plane left them fearing the worst.
4: We were concerned until we landed. The plane was hurt during this situation. So that's why after the other pilot was in, still the flight wasn't so smooth. It feels like something wrong. So it still was very, very terrified.
1: Checking sport, Lachie Neale's move to Collingwood is official, with the Triple AFL Premiership winner heading to the Pies on a three-year deal. The 33-year-old ends an eight-year stint in Brisbane, where he also became a dual Brownlow medalist. Neale says he's looking forward to donning the black and white.
5: Yeah, I spoke to Collingwood maybe halfway through the year and just loved the ideology of Fly, and watching from afar was an impressive group. So I think for me it was a pretty easy decision in the end.
1: Tonight's AFLW action sees Richmond take on Geelong at Icon Park. A huge blow for the Sydney Roosters in the countdown to the NRL Grand Final. Veteran utility Connor Watson has been ruled out of the decider due to a head knock. An independent doctor refusing to overturn last week's Category 1 concussion ruling. And Australian all-rounder Cameron Green is in doubt for next week's first test against South Africa due to an abdominal strain. That's the latest news and sport.
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7: And a weather forecast for Narrabri listening area and northwest slopes and plains. For tomorrow, we're looking at a shower or two. a max of 28, minimum 15. Sunday, mostly sunny, max of 30, minimum 12. Monday, partly cloudy, and of course, the long weekend kicking in from today. Don't forget, double demerit points if you're on the road. Stay safe. For Monday of the public holiday, partly cloudy, a max of 27, minimum 11. Tuesday, mostly sunny, maximum 31, minimum 13. On Wednesday, mostly sunny, a max of 29, minimum 12. And Thursday is mostly sunny, a max of 27, minimum 9. At the time at our two Max FM studios, downtown Narrabri at 5 minutes past the hour of 7. Here in Narrabri at the moment, 23, Gunnedah 23, Weewar 24, Boggabri 23, Tamworth 20, and Moree sitting on 23. Thank you, Daryl, for a great 2 hours of great Friday evening music, as you always do every Friday. So thank you very much. Always enjoyed coming over, listening to your music. And welcome to the 2nd of October, the start of the long weekend, and also tomorrow, Sunday morning at 2 o'clock. Don't forget, I will play a song that will remind you about it very shortly. So welcome to... Are you listening to Frank's Friday Night Requests on 2Max FM 91.3? Do you have a favourite song? If the answer is yes, ring 67924884 between 7pm and 10pm to hear your request. And a very good evening. Welcome to Frank's Friday Night Request. A great way to start your long weekend. Hopefully you've had a great week and enjoy the show. And you know the drill, 67924884. And as every Friday night, I start off with Gowrie, nice to be with you. And as I said, 2 o'clock Sunday morning, Grandpa Jones is going to tell you all about it with a bit of daylight savings. Then I got Celine Dion with River Deep Mountain, following the Wolf Brothers, Wannabe.

0: This is a 2 Max FM community announcement. The Rotary Club of Narrabri monthly markets are on this Saturday. They are at the new location behind number 2 and 3 ovals. All the usual stalls will be in attendance. The Rotary Club of Narrabri would like to thank Capitar Ford for the donation of their market trailer.
1: And at 19 minutes past 7, a busy, busy night by the looks of it for the start of the long weekend. But just before we go on with them, this is a 2 Max FM community announcement. Pilliga Nadoc Family Fun Day on Wednesday the 7th of October, 10:30 to 12:30pm. The Pilliga Community Hall. Celebrate Nadoc Week with a colour run, fun run and barbecue lunch free. Okay, let's get into it. Glenn at Moree, good evening to you. Thank you for your call. For you, we have the Lady Bushranger, Alice Benford. Now, we didn't have the Caitlin Shadbolt song. I'm sure the station and myself will get it. But we've got Homemade Honey by Caitlin Shadbolt. Catherine Brett, I Get It Now. Little Bit Country by Lauren Ryan. Took a Turn by Kyla Bell. Lauren Ryan with Flame Trees and the finish off for you tonight, Glenn and Maury, Mission Girl by Lamani. So thank you very much for your call and have a great evening.

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1: 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For you, Rod Stewart, if you think I'm sexy, hot chocolate, you sexy thing. Crash Here Tonight by Toby Keith. That was the one I couldn't think of last week and realised what it was. Can't Love You on the Phone by Cody Riddle. And J.R. Williams, Making Love on the Telephone. Then a little bit later, we'll have some more for you. So have a great night listening to the Queensland listeners.

We got the 8 o'clock news, sport and weather coming your way very shortly. Then after that, back to the Queensland listeners, we'll have for you, what will we have? Crash Here Tonight by Toby Keith, Can't Love You on the Phone, Cody Riddle, J.R. Williams, Making Love on the Telephone. Then we'll go into, we've got some calls going to Holly, Nara, Bob and Noons out there. We've got some for you. Then we come back to, where do we come back to? Alan in Gunnedah for you. Then we come back to the Queensland listeners out there listening and to Angeline listening as well. Good evening to you. Some coming up for you and to the listeners listening on Community Radio Plus. So don't go away because all your songs are coming up straight after the news. We're coming straight into it.

0: 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Come on down to Kugel Florists and Framing, 13 Doyle Street, Narrabri.
1: Good evening, I'm Chelsea Bowden. The New South Wales Greens are demanding an immediate audit of all state government systems and databases following another OpenAI hack. The government says the model entered a National Parks and Wildlife Service web application which contains historical information and data on fires. Investigations haven't identified any unauthorised access to personal information. It's understood the incident occurred in June, but OpenAI only reported it yesterday. The Australian Tax Office is under pressure to reverse a decision to stop accepting credit card payments due to a ban on surcharges. One Nation leader Pauline Hanson and Independent MP Allegra Spender have made a rare unified demand urging the ban to be scrapped. Senator Hanson says the decision removes an important cash flow option for small businesses. Allegra Spender has told 7 News it's not fair on these companies.
2: Saying, come on, guys, you know, you can't sit there and say to small businesses, sorry, mates, you know, you're going to have to pay up front, because small businesses do use credit cards to smooth that cash flow, and that's really important.
1: Former Liberal politician Bruce Baird has died. He was the father of former New South Wales Premier Mike Baird and served in both federal and state parliaments. Mr. Baird's resignation in 2007 paved the way for Scott Morrison to be elected to the Sydney seat of Cook. Bruce Baird was 84. Police believe a group of men accused of attacking 2 women in separate homes in Sydney's southwest targeted them because they were alone. A 31-year-old woman was threatened with a knife, sexually assaulted and robbed at a home in Arncliffe. 2 days later, a 32-year-old woman was assaulted and robbed in a Bankstown property. Sex Crime Squad's commander, Virginia Gorman, says they don't believe they were completely random attacks.
3: Believe that these men had done some research, and they believe that these women might be home alone and they might have money on the premises. So they were specifically targeted.
1: Popular video games like Fortnite and Minecraft are under renewed scrutiny after the online safety watchdog exposed severe gaps in child safety measures. The eSafety Commissioner claims that a lack of age verification and slow response times to abuse reports are leaving young gamers exposed to cyber predators. The prospect of Queensland adopting daylight saving remains a contentious subject. It's now been 34 years since more than 50% of the state voted against shifting time zones. The University of Queensland's Dr. Thomas Sigler says introducing it could be a viable option for the southeast, given the increased population in the region over recent years.
4: The population of Queensland has really shifted to the southeast. Gold Coast in particular has grown like crazy. As you know, the time zone boundary bisects the Gold Coast. It runs right through the Gold Coast airport runway. So it's just madness on the goalie.
1: Checking sport now, Knights legend Andrew Johns believes Kalyn Ponga can lead Newcastle to its first NRL premiership in 25 years. The Rugby League immortal captained the club when it last won a grand final in 2001. Johns says the fullback's game has gone to another level.
5: There's been a different personality the last 18 months. And from people within the club, they said every day he's driving those standards. So if your captain and your best player is doing that, and not only that, putting his body on the line and smashing blokes, they follow.
1: In the AFLW, Richmond are taking on Geelong at Icon Park. A short time ago, the Tigers led the Cats 14-8. And Lachie Neale's move to Collingwood is official. The paperwork has been lodged for the 3-time AFL Premiership winner to join the Pies on a 3-year deal. That's the latest news and sport.
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7: And the weather forecast for Narrabri listening area and northwest slopes and plains for tomorrow. And don't forget, of course, double demerit points if you're on the road at the moment for the long weekend. So keep that in mind. Tomorrow, shower or two, a max of 28, minimum 15. Sunday, mostly sunny, max 30, minimum 12. Monday, partly cloudy, maximum 27, minimum 11. Tuesday, mostly sunny, max of 31, minimum 13. Wednesday, mostly sunny, a max of 29, minimum 12. On Thursday, mostly sunny, a max of 27, minimum 9. At the time at our 2MAX FM studios, downtown Narrabri at 5 minutes past the hour of 8. Here in Narrabri at the moment, sitting on 22, Gunnedah 21, Weewood 22, Boggabri 21, Tamworth 18, and Moree sitting on 21. And welcome to the second hour of... 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Do you have a favourite song? If the answer is yes, ring 67924884 between 7pm and 10pm to hear your request. And welcome back to the second hour. And let's get straight into it, because as I said, I've got a busy, busy night. Everybody hit me at once tonight. And back to the Queensland listeners, good evening to you. For you, Toby Keefe, Crash here tonight. Cody Riddle, Can't Love You on the phone. J.R. Williams with Making Love on the telephone. And we've got some more coming up for you, so don't go away, will you? Or Angeline, don't you go away. Alan from Gunnedah, don't go away. Holly, Bob, also Noons and Fran, we've got some for you coming up. And Alan, of course, as I said, from Gunnedah. And Mike and Amanda for you, and also to the listeners listening on Community Radio Plus.
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0: 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The Narrabri Show Society and the Narrabri Garden Club invite you to their annual Rose and Spring Flower Show, Saturday the 10th of October at the Narrabri Bowling Club from 12 noon until 5 p.m. And why not be a part of the show? Entries are warmly welcomed. Simply bring along your favourite flower or arrangement to the Narrabri Bowling Club on Friday the 9th of October between 2 p.m. and 7 p.m. There will be friendly faces there to lend a hand, and they can't wait to see your beautiful spring blooms. Then on Sunday the 11th of October, join NSWFAA Judge Peter Rayner for a floral art workshop at the Narrabri RSL Club from 11 a.m. A wonderful opportunity to have some fun and learn the skills of floral art. For schedule information, contact Nolene on 0427 922 340.
1: 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Let's get back into it. Now for Holly, Bob, Fran and Noons, good evening to you. For you, we've got Dolly Parton, the late Dolly Parton, 9 to 5, Doors.

Light My Fire. Wish You Were Here, Pink Floyd. Steppenwolf, Magic Carpet Ride. So to you, Holly, Bob, also Fran and Noon, a very good evening to you, and enjoy your songs.

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2: I'm going to apologise to, who was it, Bob. I do apologise for this one. Wish You Were Here is not going to play for me, so I won't be able to do that for you. I do apologise. I'm just looking here to see, and I don't think I have another version of it. We'll have a look quickly. If I do, I'll fit it in. But we'll go on to Alan in Gunnedah. Good evening to you. For you, Jimmy Buffett, come Monday. Tom Jones, My Elusive Dreams. George Jones, She Still Thinks I Care. So, Alan in Gunnedah. And also, like I said, Bob, I'll see if I've got another version of that. Otherwise, another time, I'll do you something else. I do apologise for that.

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Back to the Queensland listeners listening. Toby Keith, If a Man Answers. We got Rock and Jukebox, Storm in My Heart, The Righteous Brothers, Unchained Medley, and also we've got When a Man Can't Get a Woman Off His Mind. So the Queensland listeners, thank you for your calls.

I got the latest news, sport and weather coming your way at 9 o'clock. Then into the third and final hour of Frank's Friday Night Request for the 2nd of October, the start of the long weekend. And we'll have some calls going out to Mickey and Amanda in Sydney listening on around there. Good evening to you. Also, Angeline, for you. And also the listeners listening on, of course, Community Radio Plus. So they'll all be coming between 9 and 10, and that'll take us out for tonight's show. So hopefully that you're enjoying it so far.

0: 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Come on down to Kugel Florist and Framing, 13 Doyle Street, Narrabri.
1: Good evening, I'm Chelsea Bowden. The Albanese government is defending a decision by the tax office not to accept credit card payments from December. It follows a decision to ban the surcharge on Visa, MasterCard and FPOS transactions. The ATO says only 2.3% of businesses pay tax bills using a credit card. Labor Minister Tim Ayres says it's not appropriate for taxpayers to absorb the surcharge.
2: The credit card companies are charging too much. That is a charge ultimately on the taxpayers because the ATO has to pay it. It's not the right thing to do. There are alternative ways of paying, and the ATO will work through that with their customers and their stakeholders.
1: The New South Wales government says no evidence of personal information being accessed has been found after an open AI bot accessed national parks data. The tech giant notified authorities of the June incident yesterday. Both OpenAI and Anthropic will face a separate federal parliamentary inquiry on artificial intelligence in Sydney on Tuesday. The Prime Minister has paid tribute to former Liberal politician Bruce Baird, who's died aged 84. Mr. Baird served in both state and federal parliament and played a key role in securing the Sydney 2000 Olympics. Anthony Albanese has described him as a real gentleman and true parliamentarian. Jetstar's customer service staff have taken strike action today at airports nationwide over pay and conditions. Scott Cowan from the Australian Services Union says there could be disruptions for travellers.
3: In addition to the hour stoppages, our members are taking actions such as like delaying announcements and that sort of thing at the airport. Yeah, this is a real last resort of our members. We're not out there to be causing delay for your holiday, but Jetstar's just paying the minimum wage to workers in the aviation sector, and they've been pushed into a corner with no other alternatives but to take this industrial action.
1: Four pieces of the 2032 Olympics emblem have been unveiled, but many remain baffled as to its final form. Amy Drew has more.
4: Olympian Nat Cook and Paralympian Alexa Leary were on hand to reveal the fourth element on the Sunshine Coast. It was a long gold magenta leaf-like piece, resembling the first two elements revealed earlier in the week. Those three pieces pair with a circular shape with a small cutout. Leary offered up her theory on what it could all mean.
5: Looks like a kebab stick. Like, I'm not going to lie, like chicken.
4: Other suggestions include a sun, a gum nut and leaves, or perhaps a crocodile tail. The fifth piece will be unveiled on the Gold Coast tomorrow before the final big unveiling of the full emblem on Monday at an event in Brisbane. Amy Drew reporting.
1: Checking sport now, Adelaide midfielder Isaac Rankin has signed a new five-year contract with the Crows. The deal keeps the 26-year-old with the AFL club until at least the end of 2032. Lachie Neale will team up with Nick Dacos in the Collingwood midfield, with the triple premiership winner joining the Pies on a three-year deal. The 33-year-old confirmed his move on the opening day of the AFL's free agency period. Neale says he's excited about playing alongside Dacos.
6: Obviously, everyone knows how great Nick is, and I'm looking forward to learning off of him, and not sure if I'll be able to, but I'll try and teach him a couple of things. We'll see how that goes. He seems like he'll be all over it, though.
1: In a major blow for the Roosters, veteran utility Connor Watson has been ruled out of Sunday's NRL Grand Final due to concussion protocols. And Nick Maddison and Sam Harper have been added to Australia's test squad for the tour of South Africa as cover for several injury concerns. That's the latest news and sport.
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8: And the weather forecast for Narrabri listening area and northwest sloops and plains for this tomorrow, the first day of the long weekend. A shower or two, max 28, minimum 15. And a reminder on Sunday morning, 2 o'clock. Clocks go forward for daylight savings. For Sunday, mostly sunny, a max of 30, minimum 12. On Monday, we got partly cloudy, a max 27, minimum 11. Tuesday, mostly sunny, max 31, minimum 13. Wednesday, mostly sunny, a max of 29, minimum 12. And on Thursday, mostly sunny, a max of 27, minimum 9. At the time at our two Max FM studios, downtown Narrabri at 5 minutes past 9. Here in Narrabri at the moment, 21. Gunnedah, 20. Weewar, 21. Bogabri 19, Tamworth 17, and Moree sitting on 19. Good evening. Welcome to the final hour. 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Do you have a favourite song? If the answer is yes, ring 67924884 between 7pm and 10pm to hear your request. Okay, straight into it as we've got a busy just under an hour to go. And now to Mickey and Amanda out there, good evening to you. For you, Mickey and Amanda, we got Mick James, Pelika Yowie. Poison for Amanda from Mickey, love from Mickey. And we got Poison, Every Rose Has Its Thorn. And Adam Brand with the track Cowboys. So have a great evening and thank you for your call.

town surrounded by lots of scrub. The locals are known for their drinking habits and its famous little pub. I've heard lots of stories there, and you've probably heard the lot. But this is one about Johnny Lumbee and the Pilliga Cop. Lumbee was out fencing, the place was thick with scrub. He just run out of grog. He sent a message back to the pub. Send out a dozen cartons, 'cause mate out here it's hot. If you can't get someone to bring it, then ask the bloody cop. Jeff Singer was the copper there, had been so for some years. He was partial to good rum, and he didn't mind a beer. So the copper loaded up the beer, and it finished off his rounds. And just in case, he grabbed some rum, then headed out of town. Well, he got to Lumbee's camp a little after dark. His camp had a lot to be desired, was Hessian and Stringy Bark. Lumbee was pretty dry, so they dragged up a big old log. Got the fire going well, then got stuck into the grog. Well, they drank till after midnight, already started on the rum. They talked of breaking horses and how shearing shed should be run. Well, nature called on Lumbee at the edge of the fire's glow. He was doing his bit of business there when his hair reformed did show. Ed was about 3 foot tall and covered in long hair. Lumbee wasn't a religious bloke, but he said a little prayer.

0: round the bend, and bouncing along behind him came his hairy little friend. They got back to where Singo was, but he was in a hell of a state. The rum was starting to take effect. The owie said,
1: "G'day, mate."
0: Well, the copper shook his head and looked him up and down and said to Lumbiest coppers do, "Who's this bloody clown?"

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He's still in a state of shock. So Singo passed the rum bottle and said, you better try this lot. The hour we drank the bottle down, he was looking round for more. They opened up another one, but Lumby still wasn't quite sure. They drank and sang and joked a bit, the talk changed round a fight. The hour he got his hackles up and let us

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I asked what they were doing back, they had bugger all to say. Only went on a drinking spree, this story gets around. How the owie run amok is out from Hillier Town. And when Lumby in the copper, they go home full of beer, their footsteps really quicken, for they fancy they can hear.

18 minutes past the hour of 9. Okay, let's keep going because we've got some more to do between now and 10 o'clock. Angelina, good evening to you. Of course, ship fellas, we know Sydney Roosters. And they're up against the big grand final against Newcastle. Look out on this Sunday. And they tell me Newcastle's on the barrel too, ready to go. So it'll be a great game. So we've got the Roosters theme song. I didn't have time to put a Newcastle theme song. But anyway, then we got the Blues Brothers with Ray Charles, Shake a Tail Feather, Sweet Angeline by David Allan Coe, Ed Bruce, Angeline, Would You Like to Dance Again, Ray Charles, Three, Four Times. Also, I didn't have one that you wanted earlier, but I've thrown in this one that you like, Ella Langley and Riley Green, You Look Like You Love Me. So, Angeline, thank you for your calls and what I did for you tonight with the Queenslanders. Since I had a busy night, I split you.

0: is all up, so hopefully that was all right, but you still get your songs.
1: When certain Sydney trendies decide to be spectators, they often don't choose football games, they choose the best theatres, the opera or the ballet, a quiet little dinner

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With this cute little country girl called Mai. And boy, let me tell you, she was the prettiest thing I'd ever seen in a pair of boots. Well, she walked right up to me, handed me a beer. 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

It is 20 minutes to the hour of 10. Don't forget, 10 o'clock sees the latest news, sport and weather, then into a playlist that'll take us through till 7 or 8 in the morning with the Saturday Morning Sports Show with Cullen. But I'll tell you about that just before I say goodnight. I have a result from the knockout in Newcastle at the moment. The Boomerang Sports Club under-17 women came out the winners 26-0, and they're going to play once again on Sunday at 3:30 against La Perouse. So congratulations there to the Boomerang Sports Club under-17 women. Okay, now I've got another few to go before we go into the news. For the listeners listening on the Community Radio Plus Net, so good evening to you. For you, we've got Louise, Lucy and Martha Thomas with Smile, Lee Kernigham, Gundawindi Moon, and a bit of Sounds of Silence with Disturbs, and we'll see how we go with Latter-day Cowboy by the Long and Short of It. 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

Well, that just about takes me up for Frank's Friday Night Request for the 2nd of October, 26. I hope you've enjoyed the show. Don't forget, after the 10 o'clock news, sport and weather, we've got the playlist that'll take us through till 7 or 8 with the Saturday Morning Sports Show with Colin. 10, Kay's in with her great Saturday Morning Country Show, where you can play, get your requests played. And at 2 o'clock, we have the Saturday Arvo Matinee with Gail from 2 till 5. Lonely Nights from 5 till 7 with Dave Rooney. Over the Bull Bar with Dave Rooney, 7 till 9. Then into another playlist that'll take you through till 6 o'clock Sunday morning. And don't forget, 2 o'clock Sunday morning, put your clocks forward before you go to bed. Daylight savings for 26-27 kicks in. Okay, as I always finish by saying, stay safe. I love my listeners back here, as we all love our listeners back here on Max FM, to Max FM 91.3. I'll be back on Sunday afternoon to host the Sunday Afternoon Request Show, to do it all over again. Gonna go out with The Long and Short of It with Latter Day Cowboy. And if I've got time, Scott Fitzgerald and Yvonne Keeley. If I had words, then it's time to say goodnight for the news.

0: 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Come on down to Kugel Florist and Framing, 13 Doyle Street, Narrabri.
1: Evening, I'm Chelsea Bowden. The Indian airline captain who was stabbed on a Fly Dubai flight to Israel has described how he fought for his life. Captain Smit Machar spoke of the ordeal via a video call with the Indian Prime Minister while in an Abu Dhabi hospital. He recounted the moment he was lying on the floor of the cockpit injured, knowing he had to get back on his feet to save the passengers. The co-pilot accused of stabbing him and attempting to crash the plane is undergoing interrogation. The Australian Tax Office is under pressure to reserve a decision to stop accepting credit card payments due to a ban on surcharges. Many businesses pay tax bills using a credit card to help manage their cash flow. But with the surcharge ban in place, the ATO says it's not appropriate to transfer the cost of card fees onto the rest of the community. The new Greens leader is backing a renewed push for gaming platforms to do more to protect Australian children. The eSafety Commissioner argues platforms such as Steam and Epic Games don't have enough proactive measures in place to detect harmful and illegal material. David Shoebridge has told Nine large corporations shouldn't leave responsibility for safety solely in the hands of parents and children.
2: You can't sell an unsafe car. You know, you can't sell unsafe products in the supermarket. How are they allowed to sell these, you know, unsafe games? And when you hear about some of the risks kids have been exposed to.
1: Former Liberal politician Bruce Baird has died at the age of 84. He was the father of former New South Wales Premier Mike Baird and served in both federal and state parliaments. Prime Minister Anthony Albanese and opposition leader Angus Taylor have both paid tribute to the parliamentarian. Three men have been charged after two women were allegedly assaulted in separate home invasions in Sydney. Sex crime detectives say a 31-year-old woman was sexually assaulted and threatened with a knife at Arncliffe on Tuesday, while a 32-year-old was allegedly robbed and assaulted at Blacktown by the same men on Thursday. The New South Wales government has been advised of another website breach by an OpenAI agent. In a statement, the government says the model accessed a National Parks and Wildlife Service web application containing historical information about data on fires in the state. It's understood the incident occurred in June, but OpenAI only reported it yesterday. Almost two-thirds of surveyed doctors in training say the cost of their studies has caused them stress. A new report by the Australian Medical Association suggests training colleges aren't doing enough to support the country's future medical professionals. AMA Vice President Julian Ray says trainee experiences have remained largely unchanged over the past 5 years.
3: Really, the report was very disappointing in that it only found about 39% of trainees received any useful feedback about their exam performance, and only 44% said that they had that feedback in a timely way.
1: Checking sport now, NRL coach Justin Holbrook is warning Newcastle's incredible crowd support won't be enough to secure premiership glory. The Fairytale Knights team are expected to have the majority of support in Sunday's grand final against the Roosters, but Holbrook says the Chooks won't be intimidated.
4: The weekend was enormous. We went to 12 men and just the roar of the crowd had a huge benefit for us, but I also and the group are well aware that it's not going to phase the opposition.
1: And Geelong have defeated Richmond by 34 points in their AFLW clash at Icon Park. It's the Cats' seventh consecutive win this season. That's the latest news and sport.
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6: And the weather forecast for the final time tonight. The next weather forecast can be heard in the morning in the Saturday Morning Sports Show with Colm. For tomorrow, of course, the long weekend, Saturday of the long weekend, and also Narrabri markets are on. For tomorrow, we're looking at a max of 28, minimum 15. On the Sunday of the long weekend, and where the Moree markets are on, mostly sunny, a max of 30, minimum 12. Don't forget, while I'm talking about Sunday morning at 2 o'clock, daylight savings kicks in for 26, 27. So keep that in mind. Bam, we take those clocks forward. On Monday of the long weekend, partly cloudy, max 27, minimum 11. Tuesday, partly cloudy, maximum 31, minimum 13. On Wednesday, sunny, max of 29 and minimum 12. And on Thursday, partly cloudy, maximum 27, minimum 9. So have a safe, if you're on the road, don't forget double demerit points and drive safely because good people are scarce. But have a great long weekend and a safe long weekend and enjoyable long weekend, whatever you're doing. So until Sunday at 2 o'clock, it's bye from Frank. Night.

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You may never get another chance. 'Cause youth's a mask, but it don't last. Live it long and live it fast. Georgie was a friend of mine.

Me and some of the boys were sitting around the other night. 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And what a shame it was about 9/11. And what about hell? And what about heaven? And is there or isn't there angels here on earth? And then one guy said, well, you can take that for what it's worth. If it's something I can see or something I can touch, well, I might believe in all that stuff. So I just had to say to him,

And then I said, who went through the pain and smiled through the tears on the day of your birth? She counted your fingers and toes. Thank God you were whole. Son, you ought to know who loved you first. That's right. And who always came running every time you cried out? And how many more things have you forgotten about? And who tried their best to teach you wrong from right? And how many nights did she leave on a light while she waited and prayed till you came in? And who'll be there for you

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If it sounds country, man, that's what it is. 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Yeah. Okay. Well, 1, 2, 3, 4. 1, 2, 3, 4. Busted flat in Baton Rouge and heading for the trains.

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0: Narrabri.
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And we've been listening to Eric Clapton with Lay Down Sally, Al Wilson, Show and Tell, ABBA. Then we had Culture Club with Come a Camellia, Dead or Alive, You Spin Me Around. Then we just had the Beatles with Revolution. Outside the moment it is 21 degrees. It's dropped a degree since 7 o'clock.

Woke up this morning and just was across the bay. And it's me to one the bed, but I stayed home instead. I started feeling bad, cause I was left behind, cause I'm a wanderer.

0: And at 7 minutes to 8 o'clock, we've had Johnny Farnham. Oh, what did that start for? We'll stop that. We had Johnny Farnham with Chain Reaction, the Coasters with Poison Ivy, the Beach Boys, Then He Kissed Her, Dean Martin, Naughty Lady of Shady Lane, Buddy Holly with Peggy Sue, Donna Summers, The Wanderers, The Easy Beach, She's So Fine, Arthur Connolly with Sweet Soul Music. Then we had the Hunters and Collectors with Do You See What I See? So coming up now, we got Fats Domino, then Neil Diamond.
1: If I show, we got a boat, we don't mind.

afternoon in Persian. In Portugal, to see both, part of Tussum. And the song, the hog wild, and you give.

0: 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Come on down to Kugel Florists and Framing, 13 Doyle Street, Narrabri.
1: It's 8 o'clock. Good morning. I'm Toby Goff. OpenAI is under renewed scrutiny after one of its agents accessed another government site without authorisation. The model was navigating a New South Wales National Park site and obtained sensitive environmental data when conducting public health research. The tech giant has confirmed no personal records have been taken, but Okta's Chief Security Officer for the Asia Pacific, Matthew Graham, has told News 24 it shows how easily the tech can unintentionally go rogue.
2: It wasn't, a traditional hack per se. It was just basically an AI agent that was tasked to do something and simply wouldn't give up. It was going through its processes, it was trying to figure things out, it was trying to get the answers that it was, simply tasked to do, which is what OpenAI said, is that it was, trying to find some public health information.
1: Leaders of the G7 nations are working together to bring down diesel prices. Motorists in Australia are paying close to $3 a litre as conflict in the Middle East pushes prices up globally. 100 million barrels of emergency oil will be made available over the next 4 months to try and stabilise markets. Dozens of stolen firearms have been targeted in several police raids across the New South Wales south coast. An investigation was launched after 34 firearms were stolen from a property at Kanahuka. Five simultaneous search warrants led to the arrest of three men over the offences. They were all refused bail. The 2032 Olympic and Paralympic Games emblem has accidentally been leaked by the event's organising committee. A video explaining the meaning of the emblem was uploaded to YouTube early, showcasing the artwork in full. Games Minister Tim Mander has told Today the clip was quickly removed, but not before screenshots of the cockatoo-inspired emblem were taken.
3: Obviously, there were people so enthusiastic about looking for the emblem that they've been scanning the internet. It's appeared for a short period of time and it's out there.
1: The debate over tougher youth crime measures is escalating as legal experts warn restrictive bail laws are unfairly targeting children. Similar to Queensland's adult crime adult time reforms, judges in New South Wales have criticised rules forcing courts to deny bail to teenagers accused of break-ins and vehicle theft. Advocates argue police are overcharging young offenders to keep them behind bars, driving up youth detention rates. The national death rate is set for a sustained rise as millions of baby boomers reach their 80s. The Bureau of Statistics says last year marked near-record mortality numbers across the country, with the median age of death rising slightly to 82. Analysts say the increase is purely to a demographic shift. Also making news, a magnitude 4.8 earthquake has rattled thousands of residents across Melbourne and regional Victoria. In finance, the Dow Jones has closed up 250 points, the Nasdaq up 319. One Australian dollar is currently buying 69.5 US cents. Checking sport now, Knights coach Justin Holbrook could come back to haunt the Roosters in tomorrow's NRL Grand Final. He joined Newcastle this year after serving as an assistant coach under Trent Robinson at the Chooks. Many league greats are tipping his inside knowledge to be crucial. Novak Djokovic has survived a major scare at the China Open, overcoming a set deficit and a second set medical timeout to defeat home favourite Yun Chao Katebu in Beijing. The 39-year-old rallied to claim a 4-6, 7-6, 6-2 victory and qualify for the quarterfinals. Manchester City has lodged an appeal after being found guilty of breaching the Premier League's financial rules, and Ferrari's Charles Leclerc has set the pace on day one of practice for the Formula One Grand Prix in Bahrain, held at Sepang Circuit in Malaysia. Aussie Oscar Piastri managing sixth fastest in FP2. 8:04, that's news and sport.
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5: And outside at the moment, we're on 21.5 degrees. Should get to 28 today. 70% chance of getting 1 mil of rain. All the weather maps said 5, but if you have a look out the window, the sun hasn't come up, so we've got a possibility. And for the rest of the week, it's going to be 31, 27, 31 Tuesday, 30 on Wednesday, Thursday of next week, 28. 32 on Friday. Now, at 7 o'clock, Saturday, Sunday and Monday, there was going to be 5 mil of rain, but that's gone. But no, it's all gone to Monday. So on Monday, it's going to be 32 and we can get anywhere from 5 to 10 mil of rain of next week. But that wasn't there at 7 o'clock, so it mightn't be there at 9 o'clock either.
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And we'll do the Bowles report from last week. Dornie will be back on board next week. So last week we had a few of the semi-finals were played. Singles competition continued last Thursday and Saturday with the men's section. Stuart Coleman defeated Bruce Tomlinson 25-10. Steve Daske defeated Tony Redmond 25-13. On Saturday, Kevin Bagley defeated Keith Stoltenberg 25-7. In the ladies singles on Thursday, a very close game over 32 ends. Cindy Neal defeated Mari Redmond 25-23. Lorraine Scott defeated Helen Woodward 25-7. And on Saturday, we had Debbie Gleeson defeated Glenys Godden 25-20. That was a real good game of bowls, that was. Eva Sadler defeated Lisa Piller 25-23, played over 32 ends. Ladies semi-finals we played, they'll be played on Thursday. Lorraine Scott versus Eva Sadler. Helen Woodward marked that, and Eva won that game 25-13. On Saturday, the 10th of October of next week, because there's a big day on today, Cindy Neal versus Debbie Gleeson. Marker will be Mari Redmond. In the men's semi-finals on Saturday, the 10th at 1 o'clock, Kevin Bagley versus Steve Daske. Marker Tony Redmond. Stuart Coleman versus Peter Small. Marker will be Dave DeBoer. So I think we had who won last week in the social bowls. So get the old faithful phone out here somewhere and turn it on. On Thursday, social bowl, the first we had Dave Fletcher, Yvonne Hardman, Cole Armstrong played, Dougie Mackworth, Barris Eder and Cindy Neal. Colin won that side 18-16. Then we had Rhonda Fitzgerald, Di Chessels, Tony Redmond. They played Trish Allison, Mari Redmond and Keith Stoltenberg. Tony Redmond's side won that 15-11. Then we had Bruce Tomlinson, Kay Carlin, Stuart Coleman versus Glenys Godden, Sharon Bottrell of She Come From Neil. Colin won that side 18-16. Then we had Rhonda Fitzgerald, Di Chessels, Tony Redmond. They played Trish Allison, Mari Redmond and Keith Stoltenberg. Tony Redmond's side won that 15-11. Then we had Bruce Tomlinson, Kay Carlin, Stuart

So out at Wee War, they've got to have games finished by tomorrow. Consistency singles, Melissa Allen versus Jay Hall, Brock Allen to score that by the look of it. In B grade triples, Ellis Allen, Melissa Allen and Kyan Allen versus Pete Annesy, Charlie Thompson and Gary Nolan. With all their melons, I think they're up here today playing bowls this morning. So I'll have to play that next week. So that's it for Wee War, so all the best out there. I might get a shower of rain if we're very unlucky. But anyway, if it does, just go inside and come back with these new synthetic greens, do it no trouble at all. So we've been listening, Neil Diamond, Monday, Simon and Garfunkel, The Sound of Silence, Johnny O'Keefe, The Wild One, Diana Ross and The Supremes, Baby Love, then we had The Kinks, Sunny Afternoon, and the time is 24 minutes past 8 o'clock.

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